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0: It's that mixtape today. 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
2: Yeah, Duval's about to be a party with my brother DJ Nasty. 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
1: You already know what it is. It's Taco or Tequila Tuesday, whichever one you prefer. I prefer mine together. It's K-Fox alongside DJ Nasty Theo 5 or a part of 6 What You Hip Hop.
2: You want your tequila and
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2: Really?
1: Why not? Combine them.
2: That means you drink too much damn tequila. 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
1: whatever.
2: Well, guess what? Being that it is Taco Tuesday, Tequila Tuesday, any type of Tuesday you like it, we're going to get you.

0: Yes, sir.
1: Trench light every night. Power just whipping and whipping it. Doing everything to get my bed right. Power just cooking it, living it. Serve to the day to get the head right. But did it to money, I did want it, did want it, did want it.
2: Oh, you done went and got all them guns and you ain't killed nobody yet.
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4: Oh, oh, oh, oh, oh, oh.
2: How many times you shot that motherfucker? 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Ain't nobody popped up dead. Hey. Thought y'all knew money.

0: Damn it, that was a traffic jam mix. K-Fox alongside DJ Nasty 305. You always come through and do your thing, man.
1: I have no choice. I mean, I literally have no choice. Because if I don't, they're going to fire me.
0: No, they will
1: not. They definitely will fire me. You know how we get it popping.
0: Well, why don't you go get us some tacos and tequila then?
1: It's called Too Easy. Where you want to go?
0: You tell me.
1: Skyline got good tacos. I wish Wendy over at Holly's Barbecue, I wish they had tacos, but they don't.
0: Well, maybe they can put that on their list.
1: Yeah, Wendy, handle that, baby.
0: That's why it's a traffic jam mix on Power 6 What You Hip Hop.
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From the gym to the whip, from the crib to the late-night grind. We move how you move. Stream the music. This is where the streets meet the speakers, where trending music lives and the hottest upcoming artists. And yeah, we're not just pushing music, we're pushing experiences, cash contests, free concert tickets, major giveaways, real wins weekly. Yeah.

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16: JY, turn me up. 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

It's definitely a big vibe, baby. That's that French Montana and Max B. Ever since you left me, right here on Power 106.1 True Hip Hop and DD in the morning, partying with your girl, CJ Hercules on Hercules Unleashed. And yeah, Duval, we are less than 10 minutes away from that 9 o'clock takeover. So all you got to do is keep it locked, and we going to turn you up. Here's that Drake, Janice STFU. Really?

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The homie Mike Clark Jr. bringing that feel-good vibe with this trending joint called Red Cups in the Air. 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

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Uh-huh. 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Stream the music. This is where the streets meet the speakers, where trending music lives and the hottest upcoming artists. 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

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And home of Dee Dee in the Morning. ATL Jacob. Them Rakies on.

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And yeah, we're not just pushing music, we're pushing experience.

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2: 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Drink it. So whatever the hell was in my cup, the only reaction I did was got more popular, more successful, did a lot more things that I've ever done. I probably should pick that cup back up.
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Stream the music. 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And yeah, we're not just pushing music, we're pushing experience.

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1: Pop that thing, let it clap, let it clap. Ride this, or you sit on
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1: my
2: go.
1: Lap. 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Shake that, like you out of control. Mm-hmm. That thing till your throat gets sore. 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That till your legs can't stand. High freak, put the word in a hand.

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See you at the bar, you was hardly talking. That's when I knew that your heart was scarring. Friends to lovers need a part to star in. Like, wait, babe.

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All cash prizes will be awarded in the form of a check that must be picked up at the WJGL HD2 studios during our regular business hours. There's no substitution for prizes.

0: WJLHD2 to use their name, photograph, voice, or likeness for advertising and publicity purposes without additional consideration. WJGLHD2 reserves the right to make rule or contest changes without notice at any time. The decision of the WJGLHD2 management and the interpretation of these rules is final. By participating, persons agree to be bound by the decision of the judges and official rules. WJGLHD2, its representatives, agencies, and employees are not responsible for any liabilities arising directly from or indirect from the award and or use of the prize. Additional rules may be added for specific contests at the discretion of the station. A complete copy of these rules can be obtained at power1061.com.
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1: Talk these days, like, these days, I don't even know what a pad is these days, you know? 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

0: morning. It's Didi in the morning, and welcome to the show. We are all here on a Tuesday, July 7th.
1: Hey, July 7th.
0: 2026. Buddy. Happy New Year.
2: Happy New Year.
3: I'm not
2: we're going to be popping fireworks again.
1: I'll just say I got three more firecrackers on my light. Let's do it.
0: Three more firecrackers.
1: I can't wait.
0: Oh, my gosh. Yes, it is. Good morning to everybody. Jay Cruz is here. Trey G and comedian J.J. Williamson on this Tuesday. It is National Macaroni Day.
3: Ooh, macaroni. Love some good macaroni.
2: Yeah,
1: it's
2: macaroni time.
1: Macaroni.
0: Y'all know what? You know what I didn't know? I didn't know that Popeye's has macaroni and cheese.
1: Yeah.
2: It ain't the greatest thing, but it ain't bad.
0: Let me tell you how I knew. Because at the Essence Fest, they had backstage, they had the talent room. They had a room for talent. Yo. And it was the Popeye's talent room, right? It was like their green room, and it was sponsored by Popeye's. And so they had in big chafing dishes some chicken. They had the red beans, the rice, and then they had macaroni and cheese. And it was so dope that Popeye's had sponsored this, and they made it look like a real-ass buffet.
2: Yep.
0: But they had the mac and cheese, and they had the biscuits.
2: Then they had a honey for the biscuits. That's the most important part.
0: No, I didn't see that. I did see the mac and cheese. And I go,
1: you're playing
2: with your life.
0: And I said, when did Popeye's get mac and cheese? They're like, we've been had it.
2: Yeah, they've been having it for years. Years.
0: I'm always just there to get a two-piece and the red beans and rice.
2: Yeah, nah.
0: With a biscuit.
2: I get their macaroni.
0: I don't even look at the menu. I just go up to it. Can I have a two-piece?
3: Automatic.
2: With the red beans and rice.
3: Red beans and rice, please.
2: Damn.
0: Yeah.
1: I go through the drive-thru. I be like, I'm going to pull up to the window myself. I know what I'm getting.
0: You don't have to tell me. It is Global Forgiveness Day.
1: Okay.
3: Mm-hmm. Nice.
0: All right.
3: Forgive, but don't forget.
0: It's Tell the Truth Day.
3: Always try to.
2: Mm-hmm. Some of our politicians need to look at that.
0: There it is. You're right. National Father Daughter Take a Walk Day. Aww.
2: Important.
0: Cruz, you and baby Luna.
3: Oh, damn near every day.
0: You take a walk with her?
3: Mm.
0: Oh, that's beautiful.
3: I got this little remote control power wheel car that I can control with a controller. You know what I'm saying?
1: Oh, wow.
3: So she be thinking she's whipping it, but really I be whipping it.
0: That's sweet.
3: It's my boo.
0: That is sweet. All right, we'll take a nice walk with her today.
3: Boo. I will.
0: All right.
3: I'll even call
0: All right,
3: you.
0: Let's celebrate birthdays, y'all. Here we go. Happy birthday. It goes out to basketball player Lisa Leslie, y'all.
1: Hey. Lisa Les.
2: All right. Was she the first female basketball player to dunk?
1: Yes, she was.
2: I think so, right?
3: Wow. Yes. Really?
1: She was.
0: Wow. All right. Happy birthday goes out to the actress Cree Summer, celebrating her birthday.
1: Summer.
0: She used to be on Different World.
1: Yeah, I remember her. Yeah.
0: Who did she play on there? The crazy one. Freddie. Freddie.
1: Yeah, Freddie. You're right.
2: She was a really great voice actress.
0: Yeah, she does a lot of voices. Yeah. Still to this day, I believe. Hey, and then happy birthday goes out to comedian Jim Gaffigan is celebrating a birthday.
1: Jim.
0: All right.
3: Yeah, Jimmy.
0: All right, here we go. We kick the show off with early morning memes. Mine just says this. Once they find out you ain't stupid, now you're crazy and weird to everybody. Okay.
3: Or sensitive. I like that. Here we go. I'm a dad. If you're a dad and you need a dad joke, feel free to use it.
0: Though,
3: that's okay. Feel free to use it anyway.
0: Okay, fine.
3: Here we go. Did you hear about the Italian chef who died?
0: No. What happened?
3: Girl, he passed away.
0: Passed away.
1: Nah,
0: that was so good. He was going to dad jokes.
1: That ain't bad, though. He passed away.
3: Mamma mia.
1: Yeah, he passed away.
3: I'm playing, though. Mamma mia.
1: All right,
2: I got one. Mine's short and sweet. It's like, imagine you want to fight me, and I pull out a flamethrower.
0: Damn.
3: Imagine truce.
2: I ain't doing no tussling. That's why. Flamethrower. Right. Whoosh.
3: Not even a gun. A flamethrower.
1: Matter of fact, I got the fight on 4th of July. I hit them with an 8-count cannonball flare.
3: Oh, the flare ones, yeah.
0: So I take it you're not going to tussle with anyone either.
1: I ain't got time to be tussling.
2: I ain't
1: finna wrinkle my clothes.
0: All right, what you got, JJ?
1: All right, here we go right here. I'm going to tell y'all right now how it's going to go down.
0: Okay.
1: You got to be a damn fool to have somebody good on your side and do wrong by them.
0: I know.
1: A damn fool.
0: True.
1: Nah, I'm not going
0: to
1: mess this up.
0: All right. That's how we kick the show off. Early morning memes now. On the way this morning, Jay Cruz is sharing a conversation he stumbled into while cruising the streets.
3: Hey.
0: Plus, we got a dope discussion about the definition of broke people activities per TI. And we got some money with our $1,000 mini game. Get ready, everybody. Here we go. It's Didi in the morning.
3: Hey.

0: Good morning. It's Dee Dee in the morning on this Monday, July 6th. I sure hope everybody had a wonderful 4th of July weekend. Let me tell you something. I had an incredible 4th of July weekend. New Orleans, of course, was all about Essence Fest. It was crazy fun.
1: Really?
0: Yeah, it was. We ended up going down Bourbon Street, which was great. You know, of course, they always have the bands and everything else, and it sounds good. Folks dancing and drinking, and, you know, you do all of that stuff.
1: Yeah.
0: And then we ended up on the twerking boat, the twerking tiki barge.
2: I need to be on that boat.
1: Did you twerking?
0: Nah, but I enjoyed. Let me tell you what we did. So there was another, they have a lot of these barges that are out there. And so there was a barge that has another group of women and folks on it. And they went past ours.
1: Mm-hmm.
0: But ours was a little too quiet, our boat. So all of a sudden I told them, turn up, ladies.
1: Uh-uh.
0: Let's go.
1: Yeah.
0: They put on that spin net. Next thing you know, it went crazy.
1: Oh my God.
0: I said, we can't let that boat outdo us.
1: Of course.
0: We can't let it outdo us. We have to have more fun.
1: We got to be more ratchet in the hood than they
0: are. They turned up.
3: Did I see a video where they were trucking so much where the boat was rocking a little bit?
0: Yeah, the boat was rocking.
3: Yeah, I thought I saw that.
0: The boat was rocking. There was some big booties on that thing, too.
3: Boy,
0: so I did that. And then we went to the Whitney Plantation, which I will tell you guys all about that tomorrow, because I did an interview with a woman at the Whitney Plantation, the most educational thing ever. Everybody has to go to that. But it was then I ended up hosting. You know, I had to, you know, I was on the big stage and I had to actually moderate on Sunday.
1: Yeah.
0: But Saturday was the concert. I missed Cardi B and them. We got there too late on Friday to see Cardi B.
1: I heard it was a little bit of controversy with Cardi B performance too on the cool.
0: Man, they said that they didn't feel that Lotto did. A lot of people felt that Lotto could have done more, but they said Cardi did a lot.
1: Oh, really?
0: They said she showed out.
1: Yeah. She went through the crowd and everything.
0: Yes.
1: They said she took Lotto's name out of one of her songs, too.
0: That was interesting.
1: Yeah. Beef might still be on.
0: Somebody said Lotto did very little and Cardi did too much.
1: Oh, wow.
0: That's how much they said Cardi gave a show.
1: Oh, interesting.
0: She gave a show. I'll tell you who also gave a show. Y'all, on Saturday, I got to say this. There was a guy, and I can't think of his name, but he got out there, and take a listen to what this man did, how he got everybody going at the concert.
4: If you know your number, all the ladies in the building, let me see you sing and show you your number.
0: You should have seen him. You should have seen him. Hot Sizzle, I think is his name. Oh, my goodness. I love him. Shouts out to Hot Sizzle, because I thought he was dope. Then they came out there, and they were showing the cast of, I guess, Michael B. Jordan now has produced a story on Muhammad Ali. Y'all heard about
1: it? Okay, yeah.
0: He's got this movie. I don't know if it's a TV show. I think it's a TV show. I'm not quite sure, a movie. Mm-hmm. But Michael Ealy, they introduced the entire, you know, lineup of who's on this show, right? And the entire cast. And here is Michael Ealy gets announced. And listen to the audience, though. They wouldn't stop. This went on for about a minute or two.
1: They like that green-eyed, light-skinned man.
0: What? I love the mind. You heard it?
1: I love it.
0: But that, it looks like it's going to be great. It really does. The Michael B. Jordan produced Muhammad Ali, y'all. You got
1: to
0: see it with
1: it's
0: Michael B.
1: I ain't
0: going
1: to lie
0: to you. But I'm
1: going to
0: tell you who put on the show. I keep telling y'all this. And I swear, after she finished, some people gave her a standing ovation. I thought the entire audience should have. Mm. Because once this woman announced that she's 82 years old, that she's able to get out there in her heels and perform and sing the way she does at 82, I don't think that our audience and our culture is taking her and our community understand what we got with Patti LaBelle.
5: That's crazy.
0: It's 82. I mean, it tripped me out. Okay, so she did her thing. Babyface did his.
1: Yeah.
0: He's so great in concert. JJ, and then you saw him too.
3: Man, he is amazing
0: in
3: concert.
0: When he goes through all of the songs that he has written, I believe Babyface must be the greatest songwriter in history.
1: The legends say they came out there to cut up what it sounded like.
0: They did.
1: Doing a lot of hooting and hollering.
0: Everybody. It was unbelievable. And then, but it was the one song that Babyface did that shut it down. Tony Braxton.
3: I didn't know that.
0: For Boys to Men.
5: He might be the greatest.
0: is crazy. TLC, he sings all of them in concert. It's so many, it's crazy.
1: I didn't know he wrote that song. Yeah, my God. He might be the greatest songwriter of all time.
0: Yeah, he really was. By midnight, Brandy and Monica came out. Some people couldn't take it. You know, the concert starts at 6, but by midnight, these two came out, and a lot of folks were gone. They sounded good, though. Mm. They sounded really, really good. But a lot of people started leaving at midnight because, they came out at that point.
2: That's started insane. At 6.
0: It started at 6.
2: You know, they feed her in. Yeah. They hungry. Yeah.
6: That's crazy. That's too long.
0: But I got to shout out Essence fans. Thank you again for always inviting me. It was that dope. New Orleans did it and showed out.
1: Do you feel like it was better this year?
0: It was way better this year.
1: For real. Yes.
0: Way better. Way better. And shouts out to our affiliate, KMEZ1029. I got to just shout them out.
3: Appreciate y'all.
0: All right. Essence Fest. I'll see you again next year. It's Dee Dee in the morning.
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to like your friend do. Hey, bounce that to like your friend. 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

0: Just like your friend do.
1: Good morning, it's Didi in the morning. Everybody is here. There is J. Cruz, Trey G, and comedian J.J. Williamson.
2: Yeah.
1: We got to get right into our hot topics, y'all, because we got to talk about Lil Wayne. I heard he was married. Then again, now they're saying he's not. I'm trying to figure this out. Let's get into it right now. Here we go.
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1: 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All right, so they're talking about Donald Trump. Y'all saw this. They said that Donald Trump now shared a Trump derangement syndrome AI video. Take a listen at this.
5: Have you or someone you know been diagnosed with TDS? The symptoms can be relentless. Fortunately, I'm Dr. Trump, and I have a treatment plan. Let's hear what some of my patients have to say.
6: I have been suffering for over a decade. After listening to Dr. Trump, I can see some results.
7: Man, I've been suffering for years. I really didn't believe that was help out there.
6: I really thought I was a lost cause. This was gonna affect me for the rest of my life. But after using the treatment plan, I can see a difference.
5: They were so far gone, I wasn't really sure.
7: I couldn't eat. I couldn't sleep. Constantly angry. I made everyone miserable around me.
5: The treatment is simple. Turn off. Fake news. Say your prayers, and if you ever feel anxious, just have a Diet Coke like me, and you're going to see a remarkable difference in your life.
1: Yeah, let me tell you what they're saying. So you know that over the weekend, it was a big disaster. Everybody keeps talking about how this celebration, 250 years that he put together, is a disaster.
2: Womp, womp.
1: This past weekend, they claimed, you know, they said it was a disaster. Nobody really showed up, and it rained out. They talked about the fireworks, that they were trying to have the biggest spectacle of all, but then they said you couldn't see any of the fireworks. It was nothing but
8: haze
1: and fire. And so with all the rain, and then you remember they said the rain shut down a lot of stuff. So some of the Trumpers are saying that somebody with Trump derangement syndrome geo-engineered the weather for Washington, D.C.
8: Oh, my God.
1: That's what they're saying. That somebody who hates Trump so much, they geo-engineered the horrible weather, is what they're saying. I wanted to say to my, and I wanted to post
8: that.
1: You think maybe that's just God?
8: Right.
1: God said maybe that's, it could just be what that is.
8: God ain't pleased.
1: He ain't, he ain't pleased with your boy, and he's like, he ain't going to let anything he touch succeed.
9: There's no way it could be that, huh?
1: It couldn't be God just saying, I'm going to make it rain on y'all's raggedy butts.
4: Evangelist, where you at?
8: Not only did they make it rain, did you also see that they had to take shelter inside of an African-American museum at one point.
1: The one he's trying to destroy almost and take everything out of about slavery.
8: I saw somebody in the comments say the ancestors will not let up off of y'all.
1: Yeah, they won't. They won't. And I love it.
4: Look at that.
8: It was so funny.
1: Thank you, ancestors. Oh, thank you.
8: What the irony.
1: The other thing we got to talk about, they said, now what's going on with Lil Wayne and this woman? Remember, because they said he had a young fiance or something?
8: Yeah. So they are basically saying that Lil Wayne is engaged to this young woman, but he posted a very grainy video on social media because Wayne has been going through a lot lately. He's been late, missing shows. They say he's secretly engaged. He addressed a few things, including the engagement stuff.
10: No, I'm not engaged. No. I had a beautiful thing going with an amazing person. But obviously, due to the validity of the temperature of today's crazy world and culture, I considered I don't want to be such a burden on such an amazing person. So we decided to part. Sucks.
8: Oh, wow. Yo. Now, the girl in question, her Instagram is XO Maddie K. is her name. She is a younger girl, looks like, from her IG. She's pretty, though. I will say that much. Yeah, she look good. She fine.
2: How long did they date? Did they say?
8: They didn't say. Wayne is very quiet, so even the fact that he came out with that video, like, it's very interesting that he's speaking on it now, because these rumors been around for a little minute.
1: Yeah. I agree. Okay. Thank you, Lil Wayne, for clearing it up.
8: Yeah, I don't think they say she young.
1: The other thing we got to talk about would have to be Jaylen Brown.
2: Yeah, man, he got traded from the Boston Celtics.
1: All right. Mm. Well, first of all, he got traded. And anybody see the little kid that went viral this weekend?
2: Oh, my God.
1: That cried over this?
2: Yeah.
1: This
2: was...
1: All right, please listen to this.
11: What do you want to say to Jaylen Brown?
12: I love you so much. You mean a lot to me. And you are, and you are my favorite player in the whole NBA.
11: Oh,
12: and thank you. Thank you for everything that you have done with the Celtics. Thank you.
11: Baby. I'm sorry. Come here.
1: I thought that was the sweetest thing.
8: He was hit.
2: Yeah.
1: He really was hurt.
2: You know you hurt when you mumble your statement, man.
8: Yeah. He sounded like a man. He sounded like a man that got cheated. Got caught cheating on his girlfriend. And I want to say I love you so much.
1: I'm so sorry.
2: And thank you everybody. I moved to this city because of you. My friends told me not to do it, but I did it anyway.
9: And let me tell you, as a parent, when you see your kid cry like that and then you start crying.
2: Oh my God.
1: All I can say is that is the cutest video I have seen and heard.
2: It really
1: is. Also, we need to have a conversation, JJ, about Jalen Brown and anybody here why they say they got rid of him.
8: Smartest man in the room comments.
1: Come on. We got to have that conversation.
8: I've heard the disrespect.
1: But, all right, listen. Those are your hot topics. Coming up, we got $1,000 for you next. It's Dee Dee in the Morning.
0: She ain't even all that. Like, ain't even like.

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0: Yeah, you just said that.
1: Did you say I just said that?
0: Yeah, I'm cutting you off.
1: I can't have any more? 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

0: Good Tuesday morning. It's Dee Dee in the morning. Everybody is here, but I'm looking for one person this morning. That would be Trey G. What is trending with Trey this morning?
1: Man, some people are calling this case, that is how the cookie crumbles, I guess is what they're saying.
2: Hey.
1: There was a Ford worker that was fired for being accused of stealing a cookie from the company store, like those kiosks sometimes that buildings have.
2: Yeah.
1: They basically said he stole a $1.95 cookie from that store in the Ford Motor Plant, and they fired him for that after his blood sugar dropped after an overnight shift that he was working. They fired him for it. Now, come to find out, the kiosk actually manufactured, it malfunctioned, and he did actually pay for the cookie.
0: No.
1: So now they are in a bit of hot water with social media, man.
0: They need to get that man back his job, money, an apology, everything.
1: Bake him some cookies while you're at it.
0: They need to do a lot more than just,
2: unlimited.
0: Come on now,
1: that
0: Ford.
1: Is $1.95 cookie gets you fired.
0: Yeah, and you about to fight. Come on, Ford.
1: Insane.
0: You need your butt beat, Ford.
1: Now social media is saying that the guy deserves his job back.
0: That's
1: much.
0: Why my mom used to always say y'all stood for found on the road dead.
1: Oh,
0: so,
1: God.
3: Yeah, I forgot about that one.
0: Yeah, my mom used to say that. Yeah. There you go now for doing that to that man.
1: I've heard it.
0: All right, and I'll forgive you if you want to advertise on our show.
1: Stop.
0: All right, listen, coming up, we got, because I don't know if they do or not.
1: Oh,
0: coming up, we got the five things you need to know to start your day. It's a Dee Dee in the morning.

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0: Power 106.1. Good morning, Jacksonville. I hope the West Side, Murray Hill, Rail Yard District, and Brooklyn, you're off to a nice start today. Hey, good morning. Good Tuesday morning to you. It's Dee Dee in the morning, and welcome to the show. Everyone is here. J. Cruz, Trey G, comedian J.J. Williamson. And yes, let's get right to the five things you need to know to start your day.
1: The five things you need to know right now on Dee Dee in the morning.
0: First thing you need to know right now, anybody see they said that your president was throwing tantrums in the Oval Office? They said a meltdown has been revealed. They said the president lost his temper. They said he let it get the best of him as he was having a meeting with a foreign ally. According to the reports, Donald Trump got so angry about a minor tech issue that kept him from talking on a small group call with world leaders that he hurled his tablet across the Oval Office.
2: Getting old and ornery.
0: Yep. They said that the incident happened when the French President Emmanuel Macron, he came to visit. I'm sorry. You got to say it like that. Every time you see him on the news, that's how they say it. But anyway, he came to visit, they said, last February. And they said the two leaders got into a conversation. And somehow Trump got mad and threw the tablet across the room. And everybody was like, what? Yeah. This is embarrassing. You let your temper get out like this.
2: This damn technology.
0: This guy can't do nothing right, y'all. I don't know if you noticed it, but God dang it.
2: Yeah. And more and more starting to come out about him and his behavior. Yeah. You know what I'm saying?
0: I think it's hilarious.
3: Post Trump.
0: I know it.
3: We trying our best. Well, ladies and gentlemen, let's talk about the WNBA, man. Now, y'all know they just announced everybody that was selected for the WNBA All-Star Game. And one heated person, man, it was Angel Reese. Nobody from the Atlanta Dream was selected to the WNBA All-Star Game. She felt like that was a slap in the face. Now Angel Reese is still a face for the league.
0: So she's not a part of the All-Star?
3: Not at all. Wow. And, you know, they had one of the best records in the Eastern Conference. Nobody on their team made the All-Star team, man. Wow. She felt like that was very disrespectful.
0: Seems like
3: a slap in the face.
0: Yeah.
3: Especially she felt like Ryan Howard and Alicia Gray should definitely be on the team. She said, I understand for me because, you know, I'm controversial. I feel like I'm very disrespected in the league. But come on, y'all. Nobody from Atlanta Dream in WNBA, she felt like that was very foul.
4: So you feel it was messed up?
3: I do. I think Angel Reese should have made it. I definitely think Alicia Gray should have made it, man. Again, they won the top teams in the WNBA, man. So shout out to them.
4: Mm-hmm. All right, let's talk about relationships and comedian Chelsea Handler. She's out here talking about why she ain't with anything long term.
5: I just am not interested in anything that comes after the 6-month relationship mark. I'm not interested in dealing with your family or your issues. I don't want to be part of a unit. I want to have a good, sexy affair. I don't want to be a couple.
6: Yep.
5: I just want to have somebody that I'm into and buzzing on. And I know when I never wanted to have to quit a drug or quit alcohol. So I've never wanted to have to give it up. So I've never gone so far that I have to. And that's how I am with guys. I'm not obsessive. The best part of my life have always been the parts where I'm single. So when I am single, I really like to celebrate that instead of pining and hoping that I'll meet someone. Mm-hmm. That doesn't always lend itself to the most happy times.
4: Man, the best times of her life is when she was single. Wow.
0: Damn.
4: That's a statement.
2: She can't do long distance relationships?
4: No, those aren't even, I agree 100%. Those don't work out.
0: It sounds like she can't do a lot. She just wants.
2: I mean, that's why she, I don't want to say alone.
0: Yeah, it sounds like she just wants somebody to come over at night and go on certain trips with her and she's done.
4: Tap, tap.
2: You know what? Yeah. That might not be a bad arrangement, though.
0: Right, okay.
2: Chelsea, call me. Call me.
4: Got your attention,
2: Yes, indeed. Yes, indeed. Speaking of getting your attention, can we talk about Cardi B real quick? You know, she was at the 2026 Essence Fest over the weekend, and she actually held a panel about her Grow Good hair care line. Now, she was saying that you have to put a good product out to the people. She was almost comparing it to women and their poom poom.
7: The key is for people to buy it again. People are not going to buy something again if it's not good. So I don't want to sell nothing that is not good, especially something that I'm promoting. You know what I'm saying? Like, everybody's going to be happy to f*** them. But if the f*** ain't good, they ain't going to f*** it again. So I see my products as in the book. Girl Good is some good. They got a double bag.
2: She said if the product ain't good, then you're not going to double back for it. And I do kind of agree with that.
0: Right.
2: And they've been saying that the Grow Good product been selling out.
0: I bet.
2: Yeah,
0: oh,
2: so wow.
0: Go ahead. Shouts out to Cardi. All right, y'all. Listen, those right there are your five. We need somebody to play our $1,000 minute game. You know we have cash for you on a daily basis. $1,000 could be yours. And all you have to do is answer 10 questions correctly, and you'll win our cash this morning
6: and can.
0: At 833-TALK to Didi.
3: That's 833-825-5233.
0: It's Didi in the morning.
8: Here's another.

0: All righty. Good morning. It's Dee Dee in the morning. About to play our $1,000 minute game. Before I do, J. Cruz, Trey G, and JJ. They say this is the most recognizable smell. What do you guys think it is?
1: One of gasoline. The
0: most, no. But oh, my God. I used to love to smell gas when I was a kid.
2: Mm.
0: Loved it.
3: It can be strong, though.
4: Fresh cut grass.
0: No.
3: Ooh, that's a good one.
0: Ooh, ooh.
4: A good fart.
0: A what?
4: A fart.
3: Shut up.
0: No.
1: Smelling like outside. Like when the kids come in stinking.
0: Yeah. Y'all ain't got none of them right. Give me the three at least. Give me the top three.
2: New car smell?
0: No, damn it.
2: Sharpie.
0: I like that.
2: Hey,
0: okay. The new car smell, I love that.
2: Yeah,
0: I even try to get that spray and it never. Y'all ever get the new car spray?
2: It don't never hit the same.
0: A Sharpie, I love the way that smelled too
2: Sharpie
0: when I was a kid.
1: Oh, you like getting high.
0: I did. I used to like that in gas when I was a kid. Oh, and I used to like manure. You know how when they would, when I was a kid in Germany and they would put down on the farms? I just love that smell.
2: What about mothballs?
0: I hated that one.
2: I can't stand that smell.
0: All right, you guys don't know. Here we go.
4: I hate it, man.
0: What?
4: Nail polish.
0: No. Ooh, most recognizable smells. And guess what? Number three, a rose.
1: That's stupid.
2: A rose?
4: That must
2: be smelling like nothing.
0: Yeah. Peanut butter is second. Most recognizable smell.
2: Oh, gasoline.
0: And then coming in at number one, the most recognizable smell is coffee.
2: Oh, yeah.
1: I'll give you
4: the morning I wake up.
0: All right. Thank you.
1: Let's
0: get into it. Here we go.
5: Time to boss up with a bang. You got the answers. We got that break. $1,000 all for you with the $1,000 Minute Game. Exclusively on Dee Dee in the Morning.
0: I heard Cruz getting ready to go there. The best part of waking up is Folgers in your cup. Let me just say this. Don't talk about no Folgers now.
4: What's wrong with Folgers?
0: Somebody told me that Folgers was for old women, aunties.
2: I don't hear about it no more.
0: What, Folgers?
2: Y'all don't never hear about Folgers no more.
0: That's what
2: no
0: they
2: more.
0: Say. It's for aunties. But that's what we got in the break room. So I got to drink it.
2: Folgers.
0: Hi, I'm Auntie. Call me Rich Auntie.
2: What was another coffee company that they sell in like the stores? Something House Toll House or something?
4: Maxwell.
0: It's Community Coffee.
2: Okay.
0: Community Coffee is out there. Dunkin' Donuts has a coffee.
2: Oh, yeah.
0: And now they're all in the pods now. Remember, everybody got the pods.
1: Starbucks, too, if you want at home.
0: Yep. All right. Hey, good morning. Hi, who's this?
6: It's D.
0: Hey, D, how you doing?
6: I'm cool. How y'all doing up there?
0: This D.
1: Okay.
0: All right, D.
2: D to the streets.
1: You gotta make this uncomfortable.
0: All right, I'm gonna try not to. D, thank you very much for listening to the show. Welcome. We have $1,000 we can give you. What you gonna do with the money if you win it?
6: I don't know. Probably pay for the rest of this cruise, man.
0: Oh, you going on a cruise, D?
6: Yeah, going to Jamaica in November for Thanksgiving.
2: Oh, nice.
4: Now you gonna be on that carnival.
6: Yeah, of course, been a party boat.
2: Oh yeah, yeah. Where y'all leaving from port? Like where y'all leaving from?
6: Galveston.
2: Okay.
0: Hey, D, be careful now. Just be careful on that carnival cruise.
4: That carnival cruise,
0: ship.
4: Now.
0: They be throwing hands and things.
4: Boy, have your mace ready.
0: He said, "Have your mace."
2: You know the Hunter virus was going on that last cruise ship too. Now be careful.
0: That and a fight virus. All right, here we go.
7: J. Cruz, JJ from the SIP,
8: Trey G.
7: JJ from the SIP, $10 bonus.
4: Hey, let me tell you, this is your first cruise?
6: Nah.
4: Oh, okay, man. Be careful, man, because, you know, them crews, they would not wait on you. They would not wait on you. They would not. Hey, I got left one time, and this one I knew I was left, I heard,
2: oh, no.
4: I was like, yeah, they go.
2: They go.
0: Let's go.
4: All right, man, I'm going to read these questions to you. Man, now, if you don't know the answer, say pass. If we got time, trust me, we're going to come back to it, all right?
6: All right, I got you.
4: All right, here we go, man. Let's make this early morning money. Do you believe in soulmates?
6: Yes.
4: How long was your longest relationship?
6: 4 years.
4: Okay, which part of Philly is Will Smith from?
6: West Philadelphia.
4: There it is. How old is rapper Young Miami?
6: 26, 27, 28, 29, 30, 31, 32, 33,
4: 34, 35, 36. Name a month that has 31 days in it.
6: January.
4: There it is. Legendary actor Danny Glover recently announced he has which disease?
6: Alzheimer's.
4: There it is. What was the third question I asked you? Number three.
6: Where is Will Smith from?
4: Oh boy, you on the road. Which Mississippi town am I from, JJ? Where I'm from?
6: Jackson.
4: Come on, man. Stop playing. What does BTS stand for? BTS.
6: Pass.
4: Spell the word synonymous.
0: Synonymous.
4: That's what I said. Synonymous.
0: Synonymous.
6: S-Y-N-O-N-M-O-U-S.
0: No.
4: No, that wasn't it. What does BTS stand for?
0: Damn it, D. You were doing so good.
4: Don't
0: you
4: say
0: were...
4: D like that, though.
6: Yeah, y'all got to give me that synonymous, man. He can't talk.
4: Oh, oh, wait a minute now. Hold on now.
2: Hold on now.
4: Hey, all right, you say it again, you're going to be...
0: All right, 8 out of 10, D. 8 out of 10, you missed this one. BTS, behind the scenes. And synonymous is S-Y-N-O-N-Y-M-O-U-S. 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
4: Hey, be thankful, man. Be thankful now.
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1: On DD in the morning.
0: So you hit us up and said you're going to make your mom mad, right?
3: Yes.
0: What you going to tell her?
3: That's the teacher hit my baby at school.
0: Okay. Oh. All right, here we go.
3: Hello. Mama.
4: Hey.
3: Man, Mama, you need to get RL and tell him to bring you up here to this school because this teacher just hit Prince with a ruler and burnt him with a cigarette, Mama. Do you want to speak to the teacher?
4: Yeah.
0: This is Ms. Conway.
4: Hello.
0: Hello, this is Ms. Conway.
4: I'm calling to see what's going on with my son.
0: Blah, blah, blah, blah. I can't hear you. Say, can you speak up?
4: Yes, Mama. I'm trying to see what's going on with my grandson.
0: Well, what do you want to know?
4: Did he get burned with a cigarette?
0: Yeah, he did. He got burned with a cigarette. Got a badass boy here. I'll burn you too when you come up here.
4: Yeah.
0: Who in the background? Justine.
4: That's his papa in the back.
0: Let me talk to the papa.
5: He said, did he burn you?
4: Yeah.
5: Hello.
0: Hello. Who is this?
5: Who is this?
0: This is Miss Conway.
5: Ain't no motherfucking Miss Conway. Where you at?
0: Where you at?
5: That's the house right now.
0: Well, I tell you where I am. You know where I'm. I'm up at the school. So you and that old lady you got, y'all come on up here. You come up here if you want to.
5: Man, I don't know why y'all be barking that bullshit on these phones, man. What's going on?
0: Who the fuck you think you're talking to?
5: I'm talking to your punk ass for what?
0: Oh, really? Well, you need to come up here and get this punk-ass child of yours. Y'all need to get this punk-ass baby up in here. We ain't got nothing but a goddamn baby up in here. We ain't got room for that at disco.
5: That's what it is, because I know you need. You just running your mind. Why y'all be talking for free? Why y'all be in that old bullshit?
0: Who are you talking to? You better come up here and get this baby.
5: You know who the fuck this is? You don't recognize this motherfucking voice?
0: No, I don't.
5: This DD motherfucking ass.
0: Oh, shit. I told y'all I got it. Everybody know my goddamn voice. Why? I was trying my damnedest.
5: I just need my every month.
0: Y'all give it up for Michelle, Justine, and Papa.
6: Yeah.
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0: Power 106.1 True Hip Hop Duval. Thanks for waking up to Didi in the morning. All righty. Well, good morning. It's Didi in the morning, guys. Here we go. It is a Tuesday, July 7th, 2026. Let's get right into our hot topics. One of the reasons why there is a certain reality star walking around telling people he likes STDs.
1: What?
2: Stupid.
0: This person says this. It came out of their mouth. I've got to tell you who exactly it is. Let's go.
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4: That's the way I like it.
3: On Didi in the morning.
0: All right, so before we even get into anything, you guys saw this sad news last night. The U.S. eliminated from the World Cup, and they say it was an ugly loss. It was brutal.
5: It was a night to forget. In Seattle, the U.S. eliminated from the World Cup by Belgium. Less than 10 minutes into the game, the Belgians struck first after the U.S. defense failed to clear the ball. About 20 minutes later, Malik Tillman scoring off a free kick for the second time in this tournament.

0: this was gonna happen. Mm-hmm. As soon as the rush or the wave of people started paying to support, and everybody started paying attention. But at the same time, too, Belgium is a really good team.
1: Yeah, really good team.
0: And now we are in like the cream of the crop of world teams.
2: Hey, did I see a man of color on their team too?
0: Yeah.
2: What's going on?
0: Yes.
2: What is going on in the world? They made us tell. I swear to God, growing up, they told me I was a minority.
1: he was born Belgium.
2: No. You don't understand what I'm saying. I know you get me, Dre.
0: Yeah, of course.
2: I was told I was a minority on this planet.
0: And then you look at all of these teams.
2: They got people of color.
0: Man, I'm like, damn, I didn't know they had us over there.
2: That's what I'm saying.
1: You didn't know you was everywhere.
2: Thank you. See, y'all, you hear the lie that's been told. It's the lie that's been told.
0: But that's why the government didn't want us to see all this
2: stuff.
1: It's a lie. Trying to keep FIFA away from us.
2: Y'all hear me? It was a lie. You're not a minority. All right, let me move on and talk about this. Donald Trump and Nicki Minaj.
0: So this is a pairing in 2026 that we didn't think we was going to really see. But Nicki Minaj is now one of the biggest Trumpers. She was actually telling her fans, too, to enroll into that $5,000 Trump package where if you have a baby, he'll give you $5,000 and it grows over time. Now, Donald Trump actually called Nicki Minaj hot.
3: But we also have a woman that is so respected and so hot and so great and such a great friend of, I don't say conservative, I say of common sense. Mm. She's not conservative or liberal or, as they say now, progressive. Liberal became so tarnished, but now it's communist. But she's a fantastic person, and she's a woman that's respected by everybody, and she's got real talent. Nicki Minaj. Nicki, stand up, please. Mm. She's such a great person, respected by everybody.
2: He said such a great person. I guarantee you they've had no serious conversation. I don't see them sitting down having...
4: Not a longer than 5 minute conversation. Yes.
2: So how you know she's a great person?
0: Nicki having any kind of long conversation with a lot of people. Yeah.
4: Hot.
0: What a lot.
4: Hot.
2: What happened to her?
0: I don't know. I don't know
2: she,
0: what this...
2: Somebody said, was she always this way and none of us paid attention?
4: I think loneliness.
0: I don't think
2: she's got a man and a son. What you
4: mean she's not
0: I don't think... I honestly don't think she was always this way. When she would call herself the Harajuku Barbie...
4: Yeah.
0: She was
4: having fun back then.
0: When she was on the plane with Dwayne, I don't think she was like this.
4: When she was
0: like
4: with
0: this.
4: Meek,
2: what
4: she
2: happened?
0: I don't know. I think a certain interest probably pushed her this way. Mm-hmm. I think whatever it is, something is pushing her towards this camp.
2: It almost feels, though, is it just a rebellion at a certain community that she's mad at? Like, I don't understand it.
0: It could be that, too.
4: I think it's the cutoff from society. Like, when you get that rich, when you get cut off from society, you're like in this little bubble, yo. You start losing your mind.
0: I also feel like maybe she felt like people turned against her.
4: That, too.
0: Yeah, and so now it's like, okay, well, they took me in.
4: Oh,
0: now I'm embracing with them.
4: Yeah, yeah, yeah.
2: All right, finally, let's talk about Ray J. They said he
4: Girl,
2: likes what?
4: Yeah, you're talking about, you know, I had one back in the day. Well, I don't know what he got, but he's saying he liked them STDs.
5: I love an STD that I can get rid of tomorrow.
6: Why?
5: Well, the ones you can't, the tattoo ones that's tattooed forever, those are scary. But it's fine because you're not going to live forever, so you might as well take a couple hits. I took a couple hits. And you'll enjoy the ones I got.
6: Named a few.
5: You'll enjoy the ones I got. So if we get together and I hit it, just know that there's something you're going to remember about me forever.
6: Oh, God.
5: So would you still hit me wrong?
6: No.
5: That's not okay.
6: I don't want to go through the motions like you.
5: Then it's going to be hard for me to be with you.
2: Okay. All right, you know what?
4: Anything
2: this is in TMI, and then every time Ray J opens his mouth, now I see why his mother and his sister don't have nothing to do with him.
0: Beyond TMI.
2: All right, coming up later, terrible. I'm going to give the men a challenge. They've got to eliminate some of the most popular foods. That's on the way. It's Dee Dee in the morning, ew.

0: Power 106.1. Good morning, Jacksonville. Okay, I see you. I see y'all crossing over the Hart Bridge and Acosta Bridge right now. Power 106.1, true hip-hop, rise and shine, Jacksonville. I hope the commute moving nicely over the Dames Point, Matthews, Hart, Acosta, and Main Street bridges. Good morning, it's Dee Dee in the morning, and we appreciate you listening, all right? J. Cruz and Trey G and comedian J.J. Williamson. You guys, one of the biggest, they say it, and honestly, and I'm going to have to go on and give it to her, the song of the summer. The song of the summer goes to Young Miami and Spin That.
1: Yeah, you got to. That is the song of the summer. Jay White said the song of the year.
0: I think so.
1: Is what he came in and said. What else is he said?
0: Might be. This is about to be a classic, and it's changing the game for Young Miami's life and career to me.
1: And you know, with all classics, there comes controversy. Mm-hmm. You know what I'm saying? And she has a lot of controversy, feels like, about this song. We all remember, of course, when Nikki Gilbert and India Irie came out and had this to say about Spin That.
2: I hate the song. Carisha is beautiful. I think she has a fun personality. And I get it. I get it. I get the argument that, well, girl, ain't nobody really finna be out here boosting. That's you with your grown ass, who shouldn't be bopping around in that ignorant shit anyway. But to the young, impressionable young women, many of whom I know in my family personally, who have had issues with boosting and stealing and shit, who missed time with their kids, who weren't able to be present as parents, because they were locked up for boosting and scamming. And now we got a record that has taken off. When I first heard it, I was like, I ain't even gonna say nothing about this, because it's gonna go away. Ain't no way in the world this is gonna become like the number one most popular record on the planet. And guess what's done happened?
1: Yeah, it's pretty popular now,
0: it's
1: right?
0: Very, very.
1: Yeah.
0: You know what's so crazy about the song? I guarantee you in the next couple of months, we're going to see it on commercials.
1: Oh, yeah, for sure.
0: It sounds like
1: it's
0: just Spin That.
1: I'm 100% sure. You know, Trick Daddy came out. He defended the song. Mm-hmm. Another Miami, Florida legend came out, defended the song. Uncle Luke.
0: Mm-hmm.
1: He had a lot to say about this whole Young Miami debate. He said he actually don't mind it, and without her, music would be boring.
3: If everybody lived in the world of Jill Scott and all music was Jill Scott and NDIRE and Afrocentric, we would be bored as f***. It's just lyrics. So when this girl, NDIRE or whoever the hell it is, listen, I have no problem with these Afrocentric type people, but they're always jumping into the conversation of wanting art to be created like their art. It's always black on black crime. You never hear them talk about each other. You never hear the white women talk about the white man. You never hear the white artist talk about another white artist.
1: Okay. He has a point.
0: He does.
1: Points were made. Look, okay, I think I came across this song on social media that's going to end all of the debate, right?
0: Okay.
1: There's a girl on social media named OOOKLA Paints.
0: Okay.
1: Is her name. OOOKLA Paints is her name. She came out with another song that remixes Young Miami Spin That. I want y'all to hear it. I came across it, and I think y'all will love it just like I do. It's called Save That.
4: And all my saving ass men at.
5: Where they at?
4: Saving that money fast. 20s, 50s, 100s, cash. Boy, getting that retirement back.
1: Yo.
4: Say that.
1: Yeah. Okay. All right. I'm not mad at it. Getting that retirement bag.
0: I am.
1: Why you mad?
0: Just leave it alone.
6: At least record it.
0: Carisha already has a hard time. What you call it, Trey, riding that beat?
1: Uh-huh.
0: Carisha already has a hard time. She had a hard time.
6: This one right here.
1: I disagree. Yeah. Can we hear it one more time, please? Engineer, G-Man, can we hear it one more time?
4: Saving ass men.
1: Saving that money fast, 20s, 50s, 100s, cash. Boy, getting that retirement. Save that ish. I do like saving, though. I think we found a middle ground with it. I'm with you on that. It ain't scamming, it ain't spending, it ain't boosting. It's saving. We saving that ish. All 2026. I don't hate it.
0: I love it.
1: That's why I can say I can see the song now being manipulated
0: and turned into different commercials and everything else.
1: Facts.
0: Carisha and that Jay White, whoever wrote that song, and they about to make them a lot of money.
1: Yeah. It's a lot of discourse around this song, man. So we got to find
0: but
1: some
0: it,
1: kind
0: it
1: of
0: it is the song of the summer, though.
1: It's
0: the song of the summer.
1: Drake, move over.
0: Yeah.
1: Drake, move over. Him and Janice.
0: Yeah. Boy, all right. And then yep. I got to give Young Miami her credit, too. I told y'all, I'm so impressed by this because she's been looking really good. I found out she got the same stylist as Kelly Rowland.
1: Oh, do she?
0: She went
1: oh,
0: got wow. the same as Sweetie, okay. Kelly Rowland, right. Tyra Banks. They all share the same stylist. I said, no wonder girl looking good, too.
1: And she going on tour with Boss right. Man D-Lo. She, it's going to be a crazy summer for her.
0: I'm going to give it to her. Go ahead,
1: Carisha.
0: I
1: like it.
0: All
1: Carisha,
0: right.
1: please.
0: All right. Thank you for that, Trey. Thank
1: Save
0: you.
1: That ish.
0: It's Dee Dee in the morning.

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0: Power 106.1. Happy morning, downtown and San Marco. 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Everybody ready?
1: Eliminate one.
2: It's not a game, right? It's just
0: no.
2: Damn.
0: Here we go. Y'all ready?
3: Forever?
0: Here we go. Forever, ever. Here we go. 3, 2, 1. All right, good morning. It's Dee Dee in the morning. We appreciate you listening to the show. All right?
4: I do.
0: So listen, J. Cruz is here and Trey G and comedian J.J. Williamson.
1: Uh-huh.
0: Guys, let's have a conversation about this right now. You know, our producer, Tracy, you know, there she is. She went to wonderful Pace University.
1: Yeah.
0: And she said, Dee Dee, we should do this game here about one's got to go. I'm going to give you guys 4 people, places, foods, and trends. You got to eliminate one forever. One, you got to eliminate one forever.
3: These be so hard.
0: I know
3: sometimes.
0: It, but you got to eliminate one forever, Trey.
3: All right, we can try.
0: All right, here we go. Guys, which one would you eliminate? Restaurant. One restaurant has to disappear forever.
3: Okay.
0: Waffle House, Popeyes, Wingstop, or Chick-fil-A? Tell you
3: that's
0: one.
3: Easy.
0: Which one?
3: Chick-fil-A.
0: Chick-fil-A for
3: Chick-fil-A
0: you?
3: Chick-fil-A can go.
0: What do you think?
4: Waffle House.
0: Waffle House, what do you think?
3: What?
1: Well, man, Wingstop.
0: See, I'm with JJ. Wingstop can go away forever.
1: That's so overrated
0: then
1: to me.
0: Then again, no, hold on. Or Chick-fil-A can go away. One
3: even
0: of them.
3: Think about you ain't going to get no more Wingstop Ranch, ever.
0: I'm good with that.
3: You trip out.
1: I can deal with that.
0: But then tripping. Again, Chick-fil-A.
1: Yeah.
0: I may be with Trey on this one. Chick-fil-A may have to go. Now, Cruz
3: man,
0: wants to
3: crazy.
0: Get rid of...
3: It ain't no stable.
1: That's so healthy.
0: Yeah, now, so Cruz, healthy. Cruz wanted to get rid of Waffle House forever. You must haven't been in there in a while.
3: Yeah.
0: When
3: thanks.
0: I tell you, they, that's elite dining now.
2: I got 2 by my neighborhood. I think I'm just waffled out.
0: No, it's fine. Man, dining now.
3: You
0: what
3: tripping.
0: You talking about?
3: I started to kick you in your neck after you said that, but I found out.
2: Your foot's too big for that. You better stop.
3: Your neck too little.
0: Yeah, yeah. I
2: digress.
0: All right, here we go. One dessert gone has to go forever, okay?
1: Forever.
0: Forever. You got to kick it out of here. Peach cobbler.
2: Gone.
0: Banana pudding.
2: Oh.
0: Cheesecake. Or sweet potato pie. Which one has to go forever?
1: Banana ooh. Pudding for me.
2: Sweet potato pie can go.
0: Cheesecake.
3: JJ, go ahead and meet me outside, big dog.
1: It's whatever.
3: Go ahead and meet me outside.
1: You get the other person's car.
0: what you saying, Trey?
3: He said banana pudding got to bye-bye.
0: Which one you going to put away forever? You
3: for me, it's either cheesecake or peach cobbler. Peach cobbler is disgusting.
0: For me, it's cheesecake. I'm going to kick that one out forever.
1: You going to take cheesecake?
3: Well, I'm going to take peach cobbler then.
0: Yeah.
3: I'm going to take it down.
0: You want peach? I love it. Okay, peach cobbler is good with some warm ice cream on top, and you just get the
3: outside. Yeah, absolutely.
1: I can't stand peach cobbler.
2: The fact that cheesecake is in the conversation with the list of these other gross things is crazy.
3: Cheesecake is equally as nasty as
2: absolutely
3: peach cobbler.
2: Absolutely not. With strawberry nasty. Cheesecake is the best thing in the world.
3: I can't never tell if it's good or if it's spoiled.
0: Damn,
3: when I'm eating it, I'm like, is it already spoiled?
0: I know.
3: Nah.
0: I agree. One's got to go, everybody. Here we go. One's got to go. Hot sauce, ranch, ketchup, or barbecue sauce?
1: Damn.
0: I know which one is going
1: that's
0: for
1: gonna
0: me.
1: That's going to be a tough right
0: easy.
1: Now.
0: I know which one's going.
2: It's easy
0: what's
2: for
0: yours
2: me.
0: Easy. Easy. What's your easy? Who's going?
3: Hot sauce.
0: Hot sauce?
3: Hot sauce can get on up out of here.
0: Nah, hot sauce gone.
3: Yes.
0: Trey, I'm going to take your black card right now.
3: I don't like hot sauce.
0: Uh-uh.
3: Give me some ranch.
0: Uh-uh.
2: Hot sauce is trash.
0: No.
3: Mild sauce even. Give me some mild sauce.
0: Okay. I'm going to tell you. JJ, what you eliminating for good?
1: I ain't got to have ketchup.
3: Damn.
0: Really?
1: I ain't got to.
0: What?
1: Ain't got to.
3: Damn.
0: Now, for me, I'm going to be honest. You do have to have ketchup. You know, you got hot dogs you may want it on.
2: Fries.
0: Hamburger fries, everything.
2: Come on.
0: Like, I mean, come on. Some people put on their eggs, potatoes. All right.
1: Ketchup and
0: guess what I got to go? Barbecue sauce. Bye-bye.
3: Barbecue sauce
0: can go away forever for me. You know, let me tell you why. Because it's hard to ever find a good barbecue sauce. Think about it.
3: Oh,
0: it's
3: no,
0: hard.
3: No.
0: You always got to go to different barbecue spots to find good. It's
2: some,
0: too many.
2: Some are bad.
0: Yeah, that's what I'm saying. And there's a lot that are bad more than good.
2: And I only use it for certain things.
0: Who
2: I only
0: got
2: use,
0: good barbecue sauce?
3: I feel like it's more good than bad when it comes to the barbecue sauce.
2: But what do you put
0: it
2: on?
0: Very basic.
3: Everything.
0: And they always make it kind of sweet.
2: Yo. I like it sweet, though.
3: Oh, you tripping.
2: I like sweet.
0: All right, here's our last one. One's got to go. You ready?
3: Come on.
0: Breakfast, lunch, dinner, or a late night snack? Which one's got to go for you?
3: Ooh, I got this one.
0: What?
3: Breakfast.
0: Breakfast for me, too. Breakfast for all of us.
3: Overrated. Breakfast is
1: overrated, but I ain't got to have it either, though.
3: Yeah, breakfast. Yeah.
0: Breakfast can go right now.
1: Yeah.
0: But that late night snack?
3: Yeah, that's the one that can't go nowhere.
1: It can't go nowhere.
2: That's the one that's killing us. That's the bad
3: that's
2: one.
3: That's the one that's killing us.
1: Especially when it's late and that taco stand packed.
0: Yeah.
1: And you ain't got nothing but a little something at the house either way.
3: Come on.
0: You don't need that at 2 in the morning.
3: I ain't going to lie to you. A late night snack. Hate to see me coming, boy.
1: Boy.
3: Yeah.
1: Real.
3: I'm talking about a late night snack. Know my room through and through.
2: Drake up here.
1: Look, I was so hungry one time, my late night snack, it cut on itself when I walked in the house. He was like, I know you want me.
2: Sandwich starts making itself.
1: I know you want me.
0: Your snack was a man?
1: Yeah. Oh, right. Pause.
2: Oh, damn.
1: Hey, look at this.
2: Oh, damn.
1: Oh, my God, how he licked that shit.
2: Why you manipulate that?
0: All right. Hey, everybody. I'm done. We're done. JJ better get me because he didn't catch that.
1: Oh, God.
2: It'll be all right.
1: If you want to see how JJ looking, go to Didi Makes Me Laugh right now.
2: Hey, Bucko, don't cry.
0: Yeah. Sorry, oh JJ. You didn't catch that one. You just didn't catch it. My bad.
1: Oh, God. That was a good one.
0: Yep. I know we getting our moments. We just keep going. All right. All right, y'all. JJ's going to cuss me out off air. It's Dee Dee in the morning.
4: This is Dee Dee in the morning.
0: Miss Wanda P has information that you need to know in Duval.
5: Hey, good morning, Dee Dee. Good morning to you. Happy Tuesday. Goodwill of North Florida, along with the City of Jacksonville and the Kids Hope Alliance, have come together again to facilitate the Mayor's Young Leaders Advisory Council. 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Now, applications are open right now for the program, and to be eligible, you must be a high school senior, junior or senior in a Duval County school, maintain at least a 2.0 grade point average or higher, and that deadline is August the 7th. If you want more info, go to goodwillnorthflorida.org. 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And good luck to all of the students out there that apply. Well, let's look at today's weather. Ooh-wee. A few storms may develop later in the day. Let's hope they do, because the high is going to be around a scorching 97. I'm Wanda P. More Dee Dee in the Morning is on the way right here on Power 106.1.
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1: 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Fine if you listen.

0: 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The vibes are always real with Dee Dee in the morning. Hey, good morning, everybody. Everyone, it's time for some stats and facts. I don't know. I mean, we don't have no opener or no sounder or no nothing for a sound.
1: It's time for stats and facts.
0: There it is. I like it. Thank you. Thank you, Cruz, for that.
1: You got it.
0: All right. Stats and facts this morning. We got to talk about it. Guess what? They came out with the top ethnic groups on U.S. SNAP. Uh-oh. Y'all saw this?
2: We're
0: receiving SNAP benefits.
2: Oh.
0: And it shocked a lot of people.
2: Yeah.
0: All right, here we go. Coming in at number 5, Native American, non-Hispanic on SNAP, 533,000 folks.
3: Native American in the U.S.
0: Mm-hmm. Native American and not Hispanic. Non-Hispanic. Coming in at number 4, this is the top ethnic groups in the U.S. on SNAP.
3: Mm-hmm.
0: Asian, not Hispanic, 1.6 million.
3: Mm.
2: Oh, wow.
0: Damn. All right. Here we come in at number 3, Hispanic. 6.3 million are on SNAP and using SNAP benefits.
2: Yeah, okay.
0: Coming in at number 2. You ready?
3: Mm-hmm.
0: Black, African-American, non-Hispanic,
2: right. Yep.
0: 10 million on SNAP using SNAP benefits.
2: Yeah.
0: And then coming in at number 1 with a whopping 14.2 million on SNAP.
2: Give it to us.
0: White, non-Hispanics are on SNAP.
2: Yeah, those are some shocking numbers. I'm not going to lie to you.
0: Shocking numbers.
2: But it also shows that everybody need help.
0: All right, well, you get some more. You got more. You ready? Here goes some more. Top ethnic groups in the U.S. on Medicaid.
2: Oh, dang.
3: Oh, we breaking it down.
0: They breaking it down. You
2: not
0: ready?
2: On Medicaid.
0: Coming in at number 5, Asian, Native Hawaiian, Pacific Islanders, coming in at 2.9 million.
3: Ooh.
0: Coming in at number 4, multiple races. Don't understand
3: that's
0: that.
3: So not multiple.
0: I promise
3: mixed
0: you.
3: Mixed people.
0: Promise you, multiple races.
2: Damn.
0: 4 million. Then it gets down to this is on Medicaid. Coming in at number 3, black folks. 10 million black people are on Medicaid.
2: Is that how it's worded?
0: No.
2: Black folks.
0: Just as black. Just as black.
2: You put the folks in there?
0: Yeah.
2: Okay, that's what I thought.
0: Because if they would have put in, they wouldn't have put an S on the end of folk.
3: Exactly.
2: Black folk.
0: Remember, folk is plural.
3: Yeah, it is.
2: Yeah, black folks.
0: No, folk.
2: I know it.
0: But we put that S on it.
2: Yeah, for sure. Very melanated.
0: For some reason, we like that S. We'll put it on the end of Kroger.
2: Yeah, Sonics.
0: Sometime on the end of Sonics. Illinois.
2: Yeah.
0: We like that ass now.
3: Yes.
0: And so there's something about it, I guess, because, you know, we're superheroes. I guess we love to use the S.
2: Coming in
0: on Medicaid at number 2, Hispanics. 18 million Hispanics are on Medicaid.
3: That's a lot.
0: And then coming in at number 1, 22 million white folks, they say.
2: Oh, dang.
3: Whopping white people beating us and everything.
2: Good Lord. Dang.
0: So now they said, you got to know what's going on, but white Americans make up the largest absolute number of SNAP beneficiaries and on Medicaid. And that's who your president has been going after. And everybody's going, oh, you thought you were attacking us. You were attacking your own, though, too,
2: right,
0: sir.
2: Right. So, everybody needs help, man.
0: Yeah.
2: Be kind.
0: So there you go. All right.
3: We're done.
0: Those are some stats and facts for you this morning.
3: I love it. And
0: all
3: facts.
0: Right. And if you'd like to have more stats and facts, you know what you could always do? Follow me online. You can follow me at Dee Dee in the morning.
4: Broski. What's that?

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Which I know got you stressed. 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What? Haven't decided just yet. Hey. Yeah. 40 was such a bang. No. All of my offs, they desk. Please don't put me to the test. You trying to get back on the net. I'm trying to get back in the flesh. Ooh. Yeah.

0: All right, good morning to everybody crossing the Dames Point Bridge. Drive safe and have a solid day, all right? It's Dee Dee in the morning. Good morning to you on this Tuesday. It's Dee Dee in the morning. All right, listen, everybody is here. J. Cruz, Trey G, comedian J.J. Williamson. We got to get into these hot topics because now Ray J done said something else. You know, last hour we heard Ray J talk about how he likes STDs, y'all. Okay.
1: Golly.
0: Now he done said something else. I swear, if you are a celebrity right now, you may want to run and hide.
1: They need to outlaw podcast mics.
0: I think so too.
1: Streaming equipment, all of them.
0: Yep, let it go. Let it go. Y'all, we gotta talk about this with Ray J. Let's get into it. Here we go.
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0: All right, so first, before we get into anything, this has gone viral. I've been seeing it online about the young Mississippi teen. I think he's like 18 years old. And they were saying he went missing, I guess, after July 4th as he was out with some friends.
4: Mm-hmm.
0: Now, he is African-American. They say he was out with all his friends. Everybody was tripping because they were all white. And the thing about it is we feel like we've seen this story before on social media with, y'all remember the story of the woman?
4: Mm-hmm. The white lady partying.
0: Black lady who went to a summer party and ended up dead with her girlfriends.
1: Yeah. Right.
0: All white girlfriends, and everybody's trying to figure this out. Well, now they found the body of this Mississippi teen.
5: Beloved 18-year-old Nolan Wells disappeared July 4th after going on a boating trip with friends. Now, sadly, officials say a body matching the description of the 18-year-old was recovered about 8:45 just off the shore of Horn Island, a popular holiday destination about 10 miles off the Mississippi Gulf Coast. Now, the teen and friends reportedly took a boat trip to the Barrier Island for the 4th of July holiday. He was last seen on Saturday at about 3 p.m. After he vanished, his family and friends making an emotional plea for help, flooding social media with pictures of the outing showing Wells and a group of friends on a boat. It remains unclear what exactly happened to him. Authorities say they are still working to figure out

0: and resources over the last few days, is what she was saying.
1: That's so sad, right?
0: Yeah, really sad, man.
1: So I hope they find out what happened, who did it, or what.
0: And I feel like I had heard like stories from the whole situation where I guess the friends, they came back and they had asked the friends what happened to him, and nobody knew.
1: Yeah, and they claimed that he went off with somebody or walked off. Or...
0: Right, nobody knew what was going on. So, yeah, that sounds kind of
1: fishy.
0: Like
1: I said, it does to me too. So hopefully they investigate, we find out what happened in that situation. Yeah. Hey, let's find out about this one. Ray J, what's wrong with him? Is he on drugs? Is he drinking alcohol? Why has this man got diarrhea of the mouth?
2: I think he's just trying to get as much as attention and make all the money he can. Ray J out here raiding several celebrities that he alleges he knocked the boots with.
3: Cardi B smells like, it smells like when she was eating the crab legs on her jet. Remember? The whole jet smelled like fish. Yep.
4: Sexy Red for sure has chlamydia. Allegedly.
1: Oh,
4: I slept with her. I slept with Sexy Red. It's crazy. Like, to me, Sexy Red is not attractive. Not at all. I mean, especially I'm f***ing her friend Suki, so it's okay. Suki look way better than Sexy Red, bro. Shout out to Suki. That's not burnable. She didn't burn me. I loved her. I was in love with Suki and then she left me. Shout out to Princess, but I'm just not gonna be, I'm not gonna change. Find a basketball player or some kind of tall or a short that you want to be with that you can push around. Good. Princess, I need you to find like a Russell Wilson. Don't find a Future. I don't want my kids to be around a Future. Shout out to Future, but he a savage like us.
0: It get to a certain point to where it ain't just attention. Maybe he might really do have some mental going
1: on.
0: Right,
1: right.
0: You know what I'm saying?
1: He's starting to sound like Orlando Brown almost. Is that the one who used to? Yeah.
2: Dead on.
0: The one he's actually about to fight.
1: Oh, God.
0: Boxing.
1: Is he?
0: Yeah, they're about to fight each other.
2: Okay. Too outrageous.
1: Maybe they're fighting because Orlando Brown wants his personality back.
0: I was just going to say, they're going to
5: be in the same spot. There's only room for one of us.
0: They're going to swap powers.
1: Yeah. I think that may be what the deal is. Finally, Young Miami, who is, man, go ahead, girl, with that spin. That the song of the summer.
0: Yes, indeed, man. It's causing a lot of controversy and conversation on social media. Well, one person has chimed in and said she actually loved the song. None other than the Navy captain herself, Rihanna.
6: Not you mid-mouth. Not you mid-mouth. Yo, you got a little old lady over here.
7: She's two doors down. Look, she reading right now.
6: Yo, turn that back on.
0: I got scammed. So Rihanna approves of the song, even though a lot of people on social media are saying that it is bad for the community.
1: Okay,
2: it is. Listen, it's bad for our community because we suffer. We get influenced by our art differently than other communities. That's the difference. Like suburbia enjoys hip hop as entertainment. Yeah. We enjoy hip hop as our reality. It affects us, right? We follow the words.
0: I beg the difference.
1: Okay, y'all argue off air. Hey, listen, coming up, let's have a dope discussion about poor people activities on the way to DD in the morning.

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2: Drop your location, she thinks she me or something. Put on my chains, now she thinks she me or something. She keep a...

0: Hey, good morning, Duval. I see you crossing over the Matthews Bridge right now. Hey, what's up? Good morning. It's Dee Dee in the morning. Appreciate you listening, everybody.
1: We really appreciate it.
0: Voices you hear, J. Cruz, Trey G, and comedian J.J. Williamson. So, guys, we need to have a conversation about something T.I. said. So, T.I. went viral a couple weeks ago because of something that he said, and it got us to thinking about it. Mm. Matter of fact, J.J. even did a list on it. Take a listen to what T.I. had said about
2: verses. I don't want to indulge in that side of life no more. I ain't even interested, bro. Like, ain't no money over there in that shit, bro. Poor people activities.
0: Not just poor.
1: Not poor, but po.
0: That's low down. That's lower than poor.
3: P.O.
1: You ain't got no bank account if you got a P.O.
4: I can't.
1: If you poor, you got one. Po, you can't. You ain't got the $25 to start it.
3: Yeah. Drop the O and the R on that one.
1: Yeah, man.
0: So he said that's poor people activities.
1: Yeah. Mm-hmm.
0: Now we want to know, what are some poor people activities?
3: Oh, God.
0: Man. I just want to know, what are poor people? Was Monopoly, playing Monopoly when I was a kid all day long, was that poor people activities?
1: Yeah, because we always thought that money could spin.
0: Yeah, we did. Now, hold on a second. Is it poor people activities when we would play Monopoly and go, let's take a break and leave the board game?
1: Leave the board just like that? You don't want to start over.
0: We didn't want to start over. So we go off, get us some eat, and come back.
1: Yes.
0: Is that poor people activities?
1: Yeah.
0: Okay, then I did that. All right.
1: Yeah, you did that.
0: All right. Check. Note that down. Let me see. That's one.
4: It's putting $4.18 of gas in your car. Poor people activities.
1: Damn, the cashier's
4: looking at you like, are you stupid?
0: Yeah, poor people activities. $4.18.
1: Come on, man.
0: It also is desperate activities.
5: You're looking for change.
0: I've been there.
4: Oh, yeah. No, I've been there.
0: I've been there. I ran out of gas, all I had, and put that in there.
3: I'm going to tell you a sleeper one that a lot of people don't realize.
0: What, poor people activities?
3: We used to do it as a kid. Boy, my mama did at least. Open that oven. Just get a little heat.
1: Come on, man.
3: Circulating through the crib. Come on, man. But it worked, though.
0: Yeah, it did.
3: Boy, you walk by that oven, you be like...
4: Trey, on the flip side, you open the freezer when it's hot as hell.
0: Poor people,
4: we get yelled at for it.
0: It's poor people activities. Well, my mother would do that, or she would say this: "Hey, listen, the lights are out. Go get some flashlights and some candles."
1: For real,
3: come on.
0: That's poor people activities.
1: Reusing red cups, I think, is one.
0: Oh yeah, that is.
1: Come on now.
0: But it's also you know, cost efficient.
4: So are you washing them and then putting them away, letting them dry?
0: Yeah, you let them dry.
4: Oh damn.
1: Cause think about it, you ever have a party, man, you run out of cups and man, they be like, hey man, give me that cup right there.
0: Yeah, let me wash that out.
4: I guess you're gonna have to.
1: Wash that out.
0: Yeah.
1: I think clubbing at home.
0: Is that poor people activity?
1: Yeah, because you can't afford to go to the club and buy section, buy bottles.
4: Right. So you throw a party at home?
1: Yes.
0: Yeah, just don't stand on my couch now.
3: Uh-uh.
1: Well, it depends.
3: I have no bottles on my couch.
1: Yeah. And then you ain't buying no new bottle. You're going to use the liquor that's already there.
0: Okay. Here's another one. Is this poor people activities? When you grow up and you realize at the age of 9, the light bill is in your name.
4: Okay, that's extra poor.
0: That's extra poor people. That's poor people activities. That's poor people activities.
3: What about keeping the takeout container?
4: Absolutely.
3: Them butter containers from back in the day.
4: Eats dishware.
0: I don't know. That right there sounds like an economic decision.
3: That's a fancy way of saying poor people activities. Economic decisions.
0: Yeah, that was. Okay.
1: Your grocery bag could be your garbage bag on that door.
0: Hold on a second. It could be your luggage.
1: It
0: could be grocery bag.
1: Yes.
0: What else we use it for? It could cover your hair when it's raining.
4: Absolutely. It's an umbrella. Yep.
1: Sometimes I may go to my plug. He ain't got no more dime bags. He'll just roll. Put it in that Kroger bag.
0: Put it in that Kroger bag. Now that's efficient.
1: That's
0: I don't know if that's poor people activities.
3: You just mop the floor. You can put it on your shoes.
0: Yeah.
3: Cover up your shoes.
0: See, again, guys, I don't know if that's poor people activities. It's efficient, though. It's smart.
3: I'm going to tell you this. It is what it is.
0: It is. All right, here it is. This is what we want to talk about right now. All of us have done something that we thought was poor people activities.
1: I know y'all got some.
0: Let us rate it.
4: We'll tell you the rating.
0: We're going to do it. We're going to be your judges of what is considered poor people activities.
4: On a scale of 1 to 10, or what?
0: Instead of American Idol, this is American Poor Activities.
3: Come on.
0: Okay, we're going to rate.
3: If you got a kitchen drawer full of condiments, ketchup, barbecue sauce, ranch dressing, you need to be on the phone.
4: Yeah. Hey,
3: you need to be on the phone.
6: If new school
0: Hold on a second, Trey. I'm sorry. That's all American right there. I don't know if that's poor people activity. That's just all American.
3: You call it what you want. I call it what I want.
0: I think that's all Americans.
1: Matter of fact, if your car, the logo at the top break and you put a Benz on there knowing you got a Honda.
4: That's poor people.
0: How dare you? Here we want to know. When phone lines are open for you right now. Tell me something. We're going to rate whether or not it's poor people activities. All right. Let us know what you think are poor people activities right now and whether or not you did them. 833-TALK-2-DD.
1: That's 833-825-5233.
0: Let us know, everybody. Let us be the judge of what is poor people activities. All right. It's DD in the morning.
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9: Pop that thing, let it clap, let it clap. 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
1: Let's
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1: Go.
9: 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Shake that, like you out of control. That thing till your throat gets sore. Bend it on down, put your face on the floor. That till your legs can't stand. High freak,

0: 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Sending morning vibes to Riverside, Avondale, Ortega, Springfield, and the East Side. All right, good morning. It's Dee Dee in the morning. We're trying to figure out what are poor people activities in here. That's what we're all trying to figure out. T.I. said that, you know, him doing a versus would have been poor people activities. So it got us to thinking, well, hold on a second. What's poor people activities?
1: Because we love versus.
0: We do. Hey, eating ramen noodles with some hot links in it. Is that poor people activities?
2: Absolutely.
3: Yeah, yeah.
2: Throw egg in there.
0: I do that, too. And it's also good, though.
2: That's delicious.
4: I'm about to say, I don't know about that one.
0: That's also good, ain't it?
4: That sounds like fine dining.
2: Sounds like a meal.
0: All right, somebody just hung up. Hold on. I think this is Ronnie. Hey, Ronnie.
1: Their phone got cut off.
5: Yes, ma'am.
0: Ronnie, we're talking about this. Poor people activity. That is one. You call into a radio station, and all of a sudden you can't get through because your phone was cut off. That's poor people activity. That's poor people activity. Hey, Ronnie, what's a poor person activity to you? What do you think?
5: Trying to smoke my weed. That's a... I don't smoke with people. That's poor people. That's out of the question.
2: So the people trying to smoke with you are the poor people.
5: Yeah.
2: So try to
5: don't ask to hit the blunt, man. Don't ask to hit it.
0: Because that's poor people activities, to ask to hit his blunt.
1: Ask to hit somebody's tree.
0: That's right.
4: That sounds stingy.
5: Yes, it is. Yeah. Yes, it is. You're supposed to have your own. If you grown, you're supposed to have your own stuff.
4: Oh, God.
1: You kind of have a point.
4: That's stingy there, boy. That's stingy there, Ron.
0: So I take it now. Blunt smoking is like cigar smoking. Everybody bring their own.
4: Yep. Bring your
0: own. Got it.
5: Exactly.
0: All right. Thank you very much, Ronnie.
1: Diddy broke it down.
0: Ronnie's exactly. Hey, Ken.
5: Yes, ma'am.
0: Ken, we're talking about broke people, poor people activities. What you got?
2: Talk to us.
5: Poor people's activity, and a lot of people done this, is when you had to take a bath in the same bath water that your brother and sister had.
4: Oh, my God.
2: That's so gross.
0: Damn.
3: You know what, dude? You just made me start itching.
0: And that is poor people activities.
1: They really did that.
0: They did. Yeah, that's some activities. Thank you very much.
4: Man, if you don't run some more damn water.
3: No, man. It's tight right now, man.
4: Hell no. It ain't that, man. It can't be that tight.
2: I'm not taking a bath.
3: Look at this picture. No. That's me and my brother.
4: You talking about it's tight. You got a Mortal Kombat grip online.
0: God, hold on a second. JJ got one of the pictures now. Hey, good morning. Who is this? Is Nate?
6: Yes, it is.
0: Come on, Nate. We're talking about poor people activities. What are they?
6: Hey, I got a good one for you. That butterball you used to use.
4: Come on.
6: And this one of old school right here, where you used to have to use your brother or your sister bath water.
2: It's like a nightmare.
4: Let me ask you this about that country crock bowl. Did y'all ever put spaghetti in it and then leave that little
6: stain? You heat it up, take it to work.
0: It'll be stained forever.
4: It'll be stained a little bit.
6: All the spaghetti sauce still out there from the last time you used it.
4: And as a kid,
6: I know y'all remember tetherball.
4: Oh, yeah.
0: Oh, not tetherball, Nate.
2: Yeah, absolutely. Oh, my
0: Nate,
2: God.
0: Nate, that's poor people.
6: A ball in a rope, and you just hit it and go around it. The pole.
4: You know you broke when you play a red light, green light.
0: For real.
6: Jay Cruz.
2: Talk to me.
6: Hot dog. Is still a meal, man. That is not a poor person activity.
2: He might be right.
0: That's not poor people activity, the hot dog.
6: That's not a poor person activity. I just had to get them back from the last time I was on here.
0: All right, Nate. Thank you, Nate. I don't know what's going on.
3: Hey, hot dogs are so serious. They got recipes on TikTok now.
0: Oh, really?
3: Yes.
0: So you can eat
3: certain ways,
0: they're real.
3: Man,
0: A real meal. All right.
2: No, it is not. Hot dog is not.
0: All right, here's the deal. We want to know poor people activities. What are they? You let us know right now at 833-TALK-TO-DEE-DEE.
3: That's 833-825-5233.
0: It's Dee Dee in the morning.
7: Duval, this is Dee Dee in the morning.
0: Miss Wanda P has information that you need to know in Duval.
8: Hey, good morning, Dee Dee. Good morning to you. Happy Tuesday. 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If you want more info, go to goodwillnorthflorida.org. 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And good luck to all of the students out there that apply. Well, let's look at today's weather. Ooh-wee. A few storms may develop later in the day. Let's hope they do, because the high is going to be around a scorching 97. I'm Wanda P. More Dee Dee in the Morning is on the way right here on Power 106.1.
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0: 104-1061. Good morning, Duval. I see you crossing over Dane's Point Bridge right now. I sure hope you have a wonderful day, all right? It's Dee Dee in the morning. All right, so we were talking about poor people activities. Yeah, that's what T.I. called it.
1: Yeah.
0: T.I. said he ain't got time for poor people activities. Take a listen to what he said about doing a versus.
2: I don't want to indulge in that side of life no more. I ain't even interested, bro. Like, ain't no money over there in that shit, bro. Poor people activity.
0: That is poor people activities.
3: Poor people activities.
0: And again, you must make sure activities becomes three words. So nonetheless.
4: Three words.
0: Yeah. Activities, right?
1: Four.
0: It's four words?
1: Yeah.
0: Okay, I knew it was something like that. Thanks, JJ. He had to sound it out.
3: Hold on. He sounded it out.
0: Yeah, I didn't. Yeah. All right.
1: Actually, use my fingers. I'll say.
0: All right. So nonetheless, forward is going on right now. The poor people activities. You want to know what exactly are they? This is Miranda. Hey, Miranda.
5: Hey, good morning,
0: good morning.
5: Everybody.
0: Give
5: good
0: us
5: morning,
0: a poor person Miranda. Activity.
3: Come on.
5: So, I don't like to pay full price for the movie, so I wait till Tuesday.
1: That's smart people activities. If you start sneaking food in, Miranda, you elite.
5: I do take the big purse.
1: Come on.
0: All right.
3: That's poor people activity. The purse.
1: I love her.
0: That is some poor people activities, yes, Miranda. Yes, thank you very much for your call.
1: You too. My type of carrying on.
0: Hey, good morning. Who is this?
6: Big O, everybody.
0: All right, Big O. We're talking about poor people activities. What you got? What you got for us?
6: Okay, I remember back in the day when you wake up in the morning time and want to get you a bowl of cereal, didn't have enough milk.
0: Mm-mm.
1: Don't do it.
6: Mama tell you better add a little water to it and keep on going.
0: I say, hey, that's poor people activities.
3: All it is 2% milk now. You just made it to 2%.
0: No, but hold on a second. It still was water in your cereal.
1: Yeah.
6: That's right.
0: It didn't taste
6: that's
0: right.
6: That's right.
0: It didn't taste right.
1: That's all on.
0: Big O, that is so true. Big O, your mama, did she ever make powdered milk for you?
6: Yes, ma'am.
1: Not that powdered milk.
0: Y'all ever heard of that?
6: Bring that can out and get you a spoon of powder.
0: Yeah, pet milk.
6: And add that water with it.
0: Yeah, my mother used to do the pet milk, too, and she'd add water to it and be like, here.
6: Pet milk, yes, ma'am.
1: They was experimenting on y'all.
3: Just use water. Just use the water.
1: Yeah, for real.
7: Everybody talking about this taste different.
3: It really does.
0: Thank
7: my stomach hurt, Mom. I'm dizzy, Mom.
0: Hey, and guess what your mama say? Go in there and sit on the toilet. That's poor people activities. My mother used to think the toilet was going to fix everything.
1: Yeah.
0: Mama, I got a headache. Go in there and sit on that toilet.
7: Go sit on the toilet.
1: Go lay down.
7: I almost feel like you done drunk some liquor.
1: Go sit on the toilet.
0: Those are some poor people activities.
1: Out of the trenches, boy.
0: Putting a whole big old, about 3 cups of sugar in your Kool-Aid, that's poor people activities.
1: Come on, now. Yeah, didn't it settle at the bottom?
0: Yes, it did.
1: Boy, you at them trenches deep.
0: Hey, selling them little Kool cups or whatever we used to get out of that window, that's poor people activities. Y'all remember them little Kool-Aids?
1: If you had a candy house in your neighborhood.
0: Oh, Trey, shut up.
1: If you had a candy house in your neighborhood, poor people activities.
0: Anybody remember the candy lady?
7: Yeah. Now, Dee Dee, I know you done this when you saw one of their wigs came out. You picked it up and went on home with it. Come on, man. That's poor people activity right there.
0: Now, I agree with
1: how
0: that.
1: How you got finger wave with all that?
3: Oh, my God.
0: So, shouts out to T.I. for inventing a whole new category in life. Poor people activities. Thank you, T.I. All right, y'all. It's Dee Dee in the morning.

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0: Good morning across the river. Dames Point and Matthews Bridges are vibing with Dee Dee in the morning. Alrighty, well, good morning, Dee Dee in the morning. We're all here. Let's get into our hot topics on this Tuesday. One of the reasons why, y'all heard what Giannis is saying about Milwaukee. Milwaukee, you better sit up right now and listen up. Giannis is out here talking, and he talking crazy. Okay, not really. Let's get into it. Here we go.
1: Hot topics.
2: That's the way I like it.
1: On Dee Dee in the morning.
0: All right, so Giannis is leaving. You know, I can't say his last name. So the Greek freak.
3: Antetokounmpo.
0: Say it again.
3: Antetokounmpo.
0: Huh?
3: Trey, say it.
4: You had it right. Antetokounmpo.
0: All right. Yeah, where's he going now? Did he say he's going to Miami? Yeah. All right. Well, I guess what? He's talking about how he's been in Milwaukee for years and how he doesn't want to leave. Take a listen.
5: But I'm scared.
6: About?
5: I'm scared of change. I'm scared that the grass is not always greener. People love me here. People respect me here. People allow me to be myself here in the city. And I'm scared that I might never find that ever again. It's something that I wake up every single day, and the only thing when I take my showers at night, and I think I'm like, maybe I've waited too long.
0: So, that's valid. I get that. If that's been home for all those years, you know what I mean?
3: Valid fear.
0: You get nervous about it. Yeah. Now, he is going to Miami, you guys say. So, what if LeBron goes to Miami and him and LeBron play together?
4: That could be a possibility. I did hear that Miami was like actively going after LeBron. The only thing about that, I feel like they'd have to clear out like their whole roster.
0: Well, I thought that LeBron said he's not worried about the money. They don't have to worry about money hardly, right?
4: Well, it's not just about the money. Mm-hmm. It's about staying under the cap as well. Okay. Like, it's not just about the money that they give him. Right. It's about staying under the cap. So it's like, once those three players go to the bench, Miami's cool. Who do you have after that?
0: Right.
4: You know. Okay. But I can understand what Giannis is saying. I honestly don't think it's gonna work that great.
0: You don't think so in Miami?
4: I feel like we done seen this before with other teams. Mm-hmm. And two big men, it's a different league now.
0: Yeah.
3: I'm scared for him personally in Miami.
0: Why?
3: Because Miami's a different beast. Yeah, Have you ever gone to Miami with your wife or something?
0: With my husband? Uh-huh.
3: You got to wear sunglasses as men because Miami's crazy.
0: Yeah, he's going to have a problem, and the wife will too. Wifey, watch that man now.
4: I didn't know Dee Dee went to Miami with her wife.
0: That's what I just said with the husband. Yeah, he said wife.
3: She corrected it.
0: Yeah, I was like,
4: when did this happen?
3: She's 17%.
0: Yeah. Well, no, I told you I'm about 50. Okay, maybe 17%. Okay. On a certain day.
4: She about to lie and say 50.
0: On a certain day.
4: It's a lie.
0: Hey, y'all, can we talk about your president? There is a problem. How come nobody is saying we need to do a mental a test on this man?
3: Because
0: there is something wrong with him in numbers and crowds and popularity. It's crazy. I've never seen somebody be obsessed with that.
4: Uh-oh.
0: He's such a about celebrities. I think that he's not the president. I'm going to be honest. I'm starting to wonder that we do have a shadow government and a president that's doing, because how do you have enough time to say this stuff and pay attention to the things that he pays attention to?
4: Scandal told us that was the case.
0: I'm really wondering, because he's always online and everything else. Now he's talking about his popularity on TikTok. Take a listen.
7: There's a thing called TikTok. Have you heard of it? You know who the number one person in TikTok is by far?
8: Okay. Trump.
7: Me. I'm number one. Like Taylor Swift was number 11. I'm number one in TikTok by far. But I'm by far number one. It was sent to me by, you know, the list comes out. Number one, number two. I was number one by a lot.
0: Okay, come on. Uh-oh. This is your president. This is what he's worried about.
3: The president of the United States.
0: He's worried about whether or not he's talked about on TikTok, as he called it.
3: As they show videos of JFK, Abraham Lincoln, just all these other presidents. Then that one comes.
4: Gas is still $800 a barrel.
0: Yeah.
4: And $48 a gallon at the pump.
0: And you worried about
4: TikTok.
0: Yeah, and whether or not you come in at number one or if you beat Taylor Swift.
4: Come on, man.
0: I'm with what Barack Obama said. When he was in office, he said, I had too many other things to worry about than to worry about some of this other stuff. You know what I mean? My predecessor or whoever, you know. All right, let's move on and talk about Lil Wayne.
4: Man, so the homie Weezy F Baby, he was sitting down talking about jumping on remixes without hearing the original song. Wayne say he got so many songs in his catalog that he's listening to, he don't have time to listen to other music.
9: Everybody knows I don't listen to too much other music, because it's not because I don't like other music or dislike anyone. It's just because I'm making up too much shit on my own for myself. And so I'm always listening to the next thing I'm about to do or the next last thing I just did. Mm-hmm. My mixtapes has always been, give me the hottest songs. And again, I don't listen to nothing. So I'll be just hearing these songs. Uh-huh. When Mac sent them over, uh-huh, these are the songs that's popping. Like, this was popping. And so I got to learn that song. And I learn it, and then I learn it and start thinking about things I would have said. And so you know what I end up doing? I approach him as if that artist called me for a feature on that song. And so I give you one of those verses. I make sure I put one or two verses like that on there as if it is a feature. And I'm going to kill every feature.
0: I know, that's right.
3: He do but kill features, though.
4: Oh, God.
0: Huh?
4: Yeah, yeah.
0: What did you say, Wayne?
3: Focus on what
0: hold on a second. I hear, wait, what did you say?
4: I
0: get it. I think
4: the more important thing is the fact that Wayne is even talking.
0: Yeah, I agree. He's talking a lot.
4: I don't understand why he's talking. So can we stop the rivets, please? That is not how that man's saying. I don't understand why he's even talking as much as he is nowadays. Yeah. It's so interesting to me.
0: What you say, Wayne?
4: Oh, God. I knew it was coming.
0: All right.
3: Ooh.
0: I got you. All right. Hey, listen, coming up $1,000.

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girl CJ Hercules from Hercules Unleashed. 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

0: Happy morning, Jacksonville. Whether you're heading downtown over the Acosta or Main Street Bridge, here's to a safe ride this morning, all right? All right, it's Didi in the morning, and JJ said he wanted to talk to us, and we just had a, we came to something here. It's very interesting. They said JJ wanted to do something. It's a very short title, and this is rare for him.
1: Yeah, very rare.
0: Normally, you know, you'll do things like, what is it? What's the one that we always have to do here? I think I better let it go.
1: Yeah, I think I better let it go.
0: It's the title of his,
1: of one of them. Uh-huh. Then I got,
2: So that's what we're doing.
1: Now this one I think is a little shorter. These are things people do that things people wish they could take back.
0: Things people wish they could take back.
1: Get your finger ready.
0: Let's go.
1: Nah, for real though, man, these are just things people wish they could take back.
0: Okay.
1: So sometimes, man, we go out here, spend money, we do things, man, and we look back on it, be like, man, I wish I could take that back.
0: We spend that stuff, man.
1: And sometimes it don't even be about the money.
0: Yeah.
1: You just wish you could take it back. Uh-huh. Like a terrible relationship.
0: Yeah, you want to take it
1: you
0: back.
1: You wish you could take that back. Like, man, why are you getting involved with this person right here? Knowing damn well they not benefiting me worth a damn.
3: I wasted my time, my life, my energy.
1: I could have messed with somebody else. Damn it. I wish I could just take this damn relationship back.
0: He said, I could have messed with somebody else.
3: Right.
1: Now I missed that. Now she booed up. Hey, I could have been booed up. You ever go to the club? I'm sure Cruz has done this a lot because he always in the club. I wish I could take that section back.
0: That section you spent that money on.
1: You realize that you got bills that you really need to be paying, but you spent all that money on a section and didn't nobody else help you but you.
4: Well, no, I usually regret the section I picked. Like, I should have picked a better section. I don't ever regret this section. Okay. I can't go out without a section.
0: Okay.
3: You talking to the wrong one.
1: Oh, yeah. Damn. Yeah, I should have never did that one with Cruz. How about, here's another one. A purchase on TikTok.
0: Come on now. I done bought some silicone slippers. I don't know why I need them.
3: Silicone slippers?
0: All the TikTok shop.
1: Make me Google this.
0: Yeah. Silicone, look them up. Silicone slippers.
4: Jellyfish.
0: It's the
4: shoes.
0: Oddest thing. I'm going to bring them in just so y'all can see them. I bought them off of TikTok.
4: They love it.
1: Damn.
0: And I wish I hadn't.
4: Things
0: I don't know where I'm wearing them to.
4: We could take back.
1: But you still got
0: what?
1: They're not bad. They look cheap, but they're not bad.
0: Believe me, I bought them off of TikTok.
1: You playing with your life in these? Yeah.
3: Don't play no kickball.
1: Yeah,
3: or basketball.
1: Yeah.
3: Don't put them in sport mode.
1: Yeah, for real. Matter of fact, don't climb nothing. Facts.
0: In these shoes. Bad,
1: again, these are just some things people wish they could take back.
0: Okay.
1: How about getting their life together at an early age?
3: Oh, yeah.
1: Man, a lot of people are doing that right now.
0: I mean, I still ain't got my life together, but.
1: You kind of wish you would start a little early.
0: Well, I just started last month.
1: When you were a little girl, you were up here talking about.
3: Oh, no. Not the lad.
1: That old lad right there.
3: Not the lad.
1: Boy, can you please post that picture
0: of you? Shut up. Go ahead. Move on.
3: Oh, God.
0: Move on. Your ADD's kicking in.
1: Here's another one right here. How about having a baby with a one-night stand person?
0: Oh, wow.
1: You sure enough want to take that back. Because you already don't know who she was. You don't know her name. And she happened to call you and say she pregnant.
3: Oh, biggest fear.
1: Oh, that's a big fear right there, man. That's why I'm out the game.
4: Stranger.
1: I am out the game.
0: Okay.
1: Again, these are just some things you wish you could just take back. How about some food you ordered?
0: Yeah, it was bad.
1: Oh, my God, it was bad. You're like, they messed my order up. I spent all this money on this food, and it's terrible.
0: Mm-hmm.
1: I wish I could call them back.
3: And don't let it turn your stomach up. Oh, my God.
1: Oh, my Lord.
3: Now you're suffering. I wish I could take it back.
1: Mm-hmm. Man, we got to take that back, man. So I just felt like those are just a few things people wish they could take back.
0: Thank you for that, JJ. I appreciate it.
1: You're
0: all
1: very
0: right.
1: Welcome.
0: It's Didi in the morning.

0: Power 106.1. Good morning, Jacksonville. Okay, I see you. I see y'all crossing over the Hart Bridge and Acosta Bridge right now. Good morning, Didi in the morning. About to play our $1,000 minute game. Before I do, the guys, listen to what they're saying. They say, on average, if you are having an affair, you're going to spend an extra amount of money a year.
1: Yes.
0: How much y'all think that you will spend a year if you had had an affair? How much extra are you spending?
2: Uh-huh. Zero, because I would never.
0: Okay, well, he's not going to play in the reindeer games this morning. hypothetically, fellas, how much you think somebody spends on an affair?
3: I say $15,000.
0: Okay, you say?
4: I'm going to say about $8,000.
0: Damn. Where y'all going?
3: Dude, look at
2: where y'all going?
3: Damn.
0: That's all you spend on?
4: That's it.
0: Your mistress get, and you say $8,000 all I got this year.
4: Pick where you want to go.
0: Shut up.
4: You can buy all the outfits if you want to.
3: JJ say, look, we straight meeting at America's Best.
4: That's every time.
0: Motel 6.
4: All our rooms going to have the door on the outside. We got to get on the elevator for nothing.
0: Yeah. JJ ain't buying gifts. He ain't doing nothing. $8,000 is what you get, mistress.
3: That's JJ it. Said, the Sheridan.
4: The Sheridan, what?
0: So you
4: said, sweet. You trying to get a two-room? Motel?
0: Uh-uh. Don't stay at no Holiday Inn. Select.
4: Oh, my God. Come on, now. That's where I be at True.
0: JJ, this fool ain't giving up nothing.
4: Nothing.
0: All right. Well, broken. All right.
4: Red Roof Inn, and guess what? We're going to leave the light on.
0: All right, listen to what they're saying. According to this, men or women, anybody having an affair, you are, Trey, you're right, you're close to it. They said you're going to spend about $12,000 to $15,000 a year extra on having an affair. That's how much you're going to spend extra.
3: Yeah, you got to
0: so
3: buy
0: an
3: two.
0: An affair is expensive.
3: Two of everything, yeah, really. Yeah. Valentine's gift, Christmas gift, birthdays, I leave.
2: Flights. Too much planning.
0: JJ ain't.
3: JJ. Yeah. JJ said, you better Uber.
5: Get it done in 60 seconds. 60 seconds.
0: Damn.
5: A minute to win it with the $1,000 minute game. A Didi in the morning exclusive.
0: He tells the mistress immediately, I only got
4: $8,000
0: a year to spend.
4: Now, look, I'm in a certain city and you're in a certain city. Let's look and see where we can meet in the middle.
0: And
4: we both driving.
0: And what that bus route looked like, clearly.
4: Oh, God.
0: Damn. All right. Good morning, John.
6: Yeah. I was wondering what happened.
0: John.
4: John, you tickled the devil, right?
3: Enjoying the vibes.
0: I know it.
3: John just vibed.
0: I get it. Yeah. Oh, John, welcome to the show. John got the giggles.
6: I was listening to y'all.
0: So, John, thank you very much for listening. We appreciate you. We do have some cash for you, $1,000. Let's spin this wheel first and see if we can get you a little extra before we even start the game. Here we go.
5: DJ.
7: J. Cruz. JJ from The Sip.
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0: $10. Let's go.
2: We starting off good, so check it out. I'm going to read you a question. If you don't know the answer, you say pass to save time. Don't take too long because you only got a minute, all right? We got to get them all in, so just think fast. Don't take too long.
6: All right.
2: You ready?
6: Yeah.
2: Come on now. All right, here we go. Do you believe in soulmates?
6: Yes.
2: How long was your longest relationship?
6: 15 years.
2: Which part of Philly is Will Smith from?
6: West.
2: How old is rapper Young Miami?
6: Miami, I'm going to go with 30, 31, 32, 33, 34, 35,
2: name 36. A month that has 31 days in it.
6: December.
2: Legendary actor Danny Glover recently announced he has what disease?
6: AIDS, I don't know.
2: What was the third question I asked you? Which Mississippi town is JJ from?
6: Mississippi?
2: Yeah, what town?
6: I don't know that one.
2: What does BTS stand for?
6: BTS?
2: Uh-huh. Spell the word synonymous. Danny Glover recently announced.
0: Those
2: last five. Yeah, great answer.
4: Yeah. You're like, God dang.
6: Hey. Y'all had to hit me with my four questions. I ain't know.
0: John, you got 5 out of 10. You missed this one. Legendary actor Danny Glover recently announced he had which disease? Alzheimer's.
2: My man said AIDS.
0: Oh, AIDS. What was the third question that J. Cruz asked? The third question was, which part of Philly is Will Smith from? Which Mississippi town is J.J. Williamson from? He's from Jackson, Mississippi.
1: Yeah. Mm-hmm.
0: What does BTS stand for? Behind the scenes. And the word synonymous is spelled S-Y-N-O-N-Y-M-O-U-S. Now, that means you got 5 out of 10. You're going to get $10 every correct answer. We added up as $50, but you spun the wheel and got a what, extra 10?
3: Yo.
0: All right. $60 coming to you, sir. Hey, $60. All right.
1: Thank you for John.
0: All right. Hey. Do me a favor.
6: Y'all got me on that one, boy.
0: Thank you very much. Listen, do me a favor. Tell everybody the show that gave you a shot at $1,000.
6: Didi in the morning.
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0: Miss Wanda P has information that you need to know in Duval.
8: Hey, good morning, Didi. Good morning to you. Happy Tuesday. Goodwill of North Florida, along with the City of Jacksonville and the Kids Hope Alliance, have come together again to facilitate the Mayor's Young Leaders Advisory Council. 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If you want more info, go to goodwillnorthflorida.org. 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And good luck to all of the students out there that apply. Well, let's look at today's weather. Ooh-wee. A few storms may develop later in the day. Let's hope they do, because the high is going to be around a scorching 97. I'm Wanda P. More Didi in the Morning is on the way right here on Power 106.1.
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0: Power 106.1. Good morning, Jacksonville. I hope the West Side, Murray Hill, Rail Yard District, and Brooklyn, you're off to a nice start today. Good morning. It's Dee Dee in the morning. And guess what? J. Cruz wasn't at home. That's nothing new. Nothing new. This guy was out cruising the streets.
1: Working, yeah. Getting content for this show, the most amazing show on radio, the Dee Dee in the Morning Show. Let's give it up for that.
2: Thanks.
1: Real quick. That's what I'm talking
2: Thanks.
1: About. Thank you to all our listeners. First of all, let me say something. If you see me out and about and I pull out a microphone, just get ready to talk. So I want to talk about giving men compliments.
0: Uh-huh.
1: Men giving other men compliments.
0: Okay.
1: See how uncomfortable all the men got in the room when I said that? Trey, I need it.
0: I didn't budge. I don't know what you're talking about. No, I'm joking. Go ahead.
1: But did he also, from a woman's point of view, let me start off with you. If you saw a man like approach another man, let's say you was out at an event or something,
0: okay.
1: And you saw the other man tell that guy, yo, that's a sharp suit. Or, bro, you look sharp. Uh-huh. But you doing your thing.
0: I think that's so awesome. I'd be like, wow, he's so secure in his manhood, he can give up a compliment.
1: Absolutely, correct?
0: Yeah.
1: Okay, as a straight man, and let's say if a gay man gave you a compliment, say, hey, man, that's a nice outfit, right?
0: Yeah.
1: You just take it in stride. I appreciate it.
2: Yeah.
1: Trey, have you ever, in any form, given another man his, like, a compliment?
2: Absolutely not. Absolutely not. I want you to feel nothing good when you're around me. I want you to be as tough and rugged as possible.
1: You've never seen a guy. Well, I think you gave me at the white party. You were like, Cruz, you look sharp.
2: Yeah, that's probably gonna be the most I say. Or I'll be like, you know, hey, that look clean.
1: Okay, but you can do that.
2: You threw that in the washer, huh? I'm gonna say something like that. What are they gonna go there for?
3: Yeah.
1: We got our producer, Breeze. Breeze, how do you feel about a guy giving you a compliment? Does it make you feel uncomfortable? Can you tell another man, yo, man, you really put that together? Or yo, bro, you those are nice shoes. Or you got a good height on you.
2: You better think about this now. You gotta go back to the hood, Breeze.
3: I never thought about that, though. Honestly, though, I think it's okay.
1: It's okay, right?
3: Yeah.
1: Well, look, I was at an event, and I interacted with this dude who was giving me my flowers, y'all.
2: Pause.
1: He was, though.
2: I'm just playing.
1: I know.
2: I
1: want y'all to peep this interaction. We cruising. I'm live in the club. Had to step outside because it's too loud inside. Got a fly brother with me. Fly recognized. Fly, let's get this shit going.
4: Man, I just want to let you know, fam, I've been f***ing with you. We've been listening to your ass forever and a day, man. I thought this was some little square, little chubby because he had so much personality. I see this clean in a mother.
1: That fly
4: in real life, though.
1: And let me tell you, I be dressed like this at 4 in the morning.
4: And that's why they talking this shit. Go pop your shit. You know? Hey, look, this your boy Mo. We out here in the club, and I'm f***ing this the real way, the long way.
1: Because fly, Mo, fly, no fly.
4: Hey, and I hope he realize this is real shit I'm talking, baby.
1: Hey, King. Did I tell you say any of that?
4: Of course not. What the f*** can I hear that shit?
1: Exactly. We cruising.
2: See, that won't compliment.
1: See?
2: That won't compliment dudes right there.
1: Wow.
2: They go too far.
0: Yeah.
1: Was that too far?
2: Yeah.
1: I feel like we both gave each other.
0: Let me tell you what's too far. The guy complimented you had to pull out your phone. Oh, my God.
2: Thanks.
0: I got to get this on tape and interview you. So let them guys know I'm fly.
1: But you're seeing the wrong thing. I saw a moment to show other men how we can give each other compliments and flowers and not even know each other, because that was the first time we met.
2: You know what's crazy? Angry, you give him no compliments.
0: Thank you.
1: Go back to the tape. I start off by saying fly, recognize fly.
0: Okay, that's it.
1: Fly brother right here.
0: Because he recognized you, so you were like, oh, fly, recognize
1: fly. Well,
0: he
1: wanted to give me my flowers.
2: Man.
0: And then you said, because he gave me my flowers, let me give my flowers to myself on the air.
2: Yeah, exactly.
1: Well, I wanted to use this as an example, so you know what?
0: You don't understand something, Cruz. We all see through you. Everybody listening sees through you.
1: Sees through what? That I be out here with the community, like bonding with people.
0: Over fly, recognize.
1: Absolutely.
0: Fly.
1: Letting the fellas know when you put on a fly fit, somebody needs to tell you, you look fly, brother.
3: See, I couldn't tell him he looked fly.
0: At all. That's why I don't.
3: That's the problem.
2: That's
3: just Cruz. I couldn't tell Cruz.
0: You notice I don't ever.
3: Yeah.
1: But maybe if y'all did, it would calm me down.
0: It would elevate. Your head would be so big you couldn't get through the door.
2: Oh, my God, bro.
0: Hold on.
1: Look how fly my outfit
0: you're
1: is today.
0: Barely through the door this morning.
2: Yes.
0: Your head's so big.
1: Feel free to compliment each other, fellas, okay? Give each other our flowers, because sometimes these haters don't want to do it.
3: Well, if somebody compliments you, don't act like Cruz.
2: Yeah, oh, big fan. Just be humble.
0: Just take it back.
2: Just be humble. Yeah. Hey, I appreciate it. Don't pull your phone out.
0: Record it.
1: Bring it on.
2: Hey, can I go live with you?
1: I didn't tell you how to say that.
2: hey, do you got an Instagram live? We can get on real quick. You can say it again.
1: I didn't tell you how to respond to it. I just told you to do it.
2: I got my TikTok pulled up.
0: We cruising.
2: Can you tell my followers? Don't do that.
1: Do what you feel good.
0: Y'all hear him. Cruz, let everybody know how they can follow you, please.
1: J Cruz on air. That's the letter J. And then K-R-U-Z. J Cruz on air.
0: Go check out his fly. And fly recognizes
1: that's
0: fly.
1: That's right.
0: Okay. All right. Thank you, Cruz. Hey. He was cruising. It's Dee Dee in the morning.
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0: All righty. Let me just say hi to you. It's Dee Dee in the morning on this Tuesday. It is July 7th. We got to get into our last look at our hot topics because did y'all hear the latest on what's going on with Big Tigger? Did you hear about another video has been released between him and the altercation with his wife? We got to tell you about it right now. Let's get into it. Here we go.
1: If you're talking about it, Dee Dee's talking about it. Hot topics on Dee Dee in the morning.
0: First, we got to talk about Jermaine Dupri. Y'all saw this? Jermaine Dupri now. Is suing Sony Music Entertainment for $18 million. Jermaine Dupri says So Def was shorted royalties for decades.
2: I wonder how, like, how do you know that? How do you not catch that? Until years and decades later. You know what I mean?
3: I don't know. I could see you early in your career not understanding the workings of labels and the contracts, and then later becoming smarter, more informed.
0: I agree.
3: Getting some
0: lawyers
3: to look back at stuff, you know, look at the past.
0: Well, according to what Jermaine Dupri is saying, I guess, in this lawsuit, he is now saying, he filed this lawsuit in Manhattan yesterday. He is alleging Sony underpaid the label by more than $18 million over the course of their decades-long business relationship.
2: I don't know.
0: They underpaid royalties, failed to report certain royalty payments altogether, and even altered older royalty statements after questions were raised about missing funds.
2: How are you going to prove that they altered it? Like that, I feel like.
0: I guess he must have, again, if they, he's, according to this, underreported, failed to report certain royalty payments. I guess they must have.
2: Man, I guess so.
0: Yeah, proof somewhere.
2: I guess so. It just feels like you are kind of shifting the narrative to fit that stuff. Like, it probably really didn't happen, but you are, in your mind, it did. And so now you are like making all of this kind of true.
0: Well, people in the comments are saying Michael Jackson tried to tell y'all about Sony.
2: Sure.
3: Yeah, I feel like it's just we've been hearing it for years, how they played artists, they stole stuff. So I'm not surprised.
0: Yeah, guess what else they're saying? Everybody pray for him and pray he doesn't leave this earth for trying to get what's rightfully his. Because people kept saying that happened. Remember Angie Stone? You know, you were hearing those.
2: And you hear nothing come from it. You hear nothing come. They never hear about a payout, a settlement, none of it.
0: They claim that when Prince...

0: And she basically claims that Big Tigger put hands on her in their home. And now there's a new video coming out of Big Tigger basically trying to get his cell phone from his wife.
1: Get back my phone.
2: Get off of me.
1: Give me back my phone.
2: Get off of me.
1: Give me back my phone. You don't need it. What do you need it for?
2: Get off of me. Please get off of me.
1: As soon as you give me my phone.
2: Please get off of
1: me. My phone.
2: You're a manhandler.
1: I'm not manhandler.
2: Tigger, get off
1: of me. My phone.
3: Do you not see all them prompts?
1: Why did you do that?
3: You're literally stepping on her.
1: I'm not stepping on her, Alex. She can give me the phone and it would be over.
3: Bro, just get off her.
1: Give me my phone.
2: Get off of me,
1: Tigger. Give me my phone.
2: If I was anybody else, you would be doing this.
1: If you say so.
3: Mr. Tigger!
2: Get off of me!
4: Dang.
0: I'll
4: tell you guys this. When I saw the video, though, I didn't see him strike her. I did not see him lift his hand to strike her. I didn't see him try to choke her. I didn't see him try to shove her. What I saw was a guy where she's on the floor amidst all of these Fashion Nova packages, by the way.
0: Yeah.
4: And she's on the floor and he's just trying to grab down in a fetal position, holding his phone, and he's trying to just grab it. He's a kind of standing above her, trying to grab it. I just never did see him
0: assault her, pretty much.
4: Yeah, I didn't see it.
0: He's just trying to get his phone back. Yeah. A lot of people in the comments kind of share the same thing that you just said. Mm-hmm. They were basically saying they tried to release the video, make him look bad. It kind of made her look bad because she's acting real, like, just erratic.
5: And I felt that she was the one from the beginning because she automatically apologized. She knew she was wrong. She knew this video shouldn't have came out.
4: I don't know who's wrong or right in it.
0: Right.
4: I don't discount
0: her, like, experience saying that other stuff
5: for sure
0: didn't happen there in the marriage. But in this particular video and the one beforehand, it seemed like he's just trying to get his stuff back.
5: That's it.
0: And she will not give it back.
4: And that's what I see.
0: Yeah.
4: And that's it. Hey, finally, did anybody see this? They're talking about Scottie Pippen. Y'all saw that Scottie Pippen got a new girlfriend?
5: New boo. She's 23. I'm sorry. She looks way too young in the pictures.
4: Yeah, he is 60, by the way. He's 60 years old, and people are tripping that Scottie Pippen has a 23-year-old girlfriend.
0: Damn.
4: And when you see the picture of her, she looks like one of the 23-year-olds that you would have to card.
0: Right.
4: That's the other part of it. She looks so young.
0: What do y'all talk about? Right. Like, what do y'all have in common? You know what I'm saying?
4: They ain't talking, Scotty.
0: For real.
5: Obviously, everything works.
0: Not for real. Scotty said, I'm doing full court press.
5: Hey, who you talking about, man? I'm still working though.
4: All right.
0: That is, and she ought to be your daughter, man.
4: Oh, man. And what does the daughter and the kids think? I know they like, first thing, right. Mama be out here with, you know.
0: They cool. They send each other TikToks. What you mean?
4: The daughter and
0: the girlfriend.
4: Oh, I know it.
0: Yeah, the kids and the new girl.
4: But just think about it. The sons already had to deal with their mama, Larsa, messing around with Michael Jordan. Son, now they got this to deal with. I feel sorry for them Pippen kids.
0: Welcome to the circus.
4: Hey, listen, coming up, we're gonna shut the show down next. It's DD in the morning.

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The homie Mike Clark Jr. bringing that feel-good vibe with this trending joint called Red Cups in the Air. 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

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We move how you move. Stream the music. 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And yeah, we're not just pushing music. We're pushing experience.

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0: All right, it's Dee Dee in the morning. And if you miss the show, how much y'all think that you will spend a year if you had had an affair?
1: I'm going to say about $8,000.
0: Damn. That's all you spend it on?
1: That's it.
0: Commissioners get, you got, you say $8,000 all I got this look, year.
1: Now, you pick where you want to go.
0: Shut up. And
1: you buy all the outfits if you want to.
0: JJ ain't buying gifts.
2: That's JJ it. Said, the Sheridan.
1: The Sheridan, what?
0: Trey, you
1: the
0: Eagle
1: said, sweet.
3: JJ. Hey, tap in, man, because on hump day, you got to get with us, man, because the hot topics, you got to find out about the latest on Cardi B, Ray J, LeBron James, your boy, Don Trump.
0: And we get into another dope discussion that's really dope, but it's nothing without you, so you got to tap in because we need y'all.
1: I got you with that $1,000 mini game.
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0: 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The homie Mike Clark Jr. bringing that feel-good vibe with this trending joint called Red Cups in the Air. 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

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That's when I knew that your heart was scarring. 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
1: Grossky. What's that?

Hip Hop, Homie Dee Dee, and the morning. The Fox Report is on in less than 15 minutes, and I'll let you know which Miami rapper says he's already paid before the album drops. It's coming up. It's at the Fox Report. Right now, Drizzy Drake Shebang is what's trending on Power.

0: 10, girl, you a 10. Girl, you a 10, girl, you a 10, girl, you a 10. 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Girl, you a 10, girl, you a 10.
1: 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Hey, K-Fox. Let Duval know what's good.
2: All right, beautiful people, let's get into it. My heart is so heavy reporting on stories like this, but we got to talk about it. Nolan Xavier Wells, a Mississippi teen found dead while he was in a boat. They went to Horn Island in Mississippi. This happened over the July 4th holiday. And here's how Good Morning America reported on the story.
3: Nolan Wells was on a boat. He left from a private dock area in the Ocean Springs area and proceeded with his friends to Horn Island.
4: Wells was visiting the Barrier Island, 10 miles from the Gulf Coast, boating with friends, last seen about 3 p.m. Saturday.
3: They left and went back without Nolan. From what we understand, he chose to stay there.
4: Later that night, when he didn't return home, his mother reporting him missing to police, then quickly taking to social media, posting pictures of the teen pleading for help finding him. The heartbreaking discovery made about 8:45 Monday morning when authorities say the Mississippi Community College wide receiver's suspected body was found in the water just off the shore.
2: So what they failed to mention within that report is that three of the people that he was with, they were Caucasian males. And as soon as black people saw this photo, three Caucasian males with one black male, we already knew some foul play was in the works. Then after that, the people that he went to Horn Island with brought back his phone and not him. And they refused to give his phone back to his mom. So what's up with that? And then the other caveat is that now all of the kids are lawyered up and one of the kids' parents happens to be a judge. And they all deactivated their social media accounts. But now it's being reported that Nolan Wells drowned. But I smell foul play because of all the things that they're doing. It already looks like a cover-up. But stories like this really makes my heart heavy. And I'm hoping that his parents get the answers to their questions and we get justice for Nolan Xavier Wells, that was a promising football star. On a more positive note, Ricky Rosé, his new album is dropping July 17th, and he says that he's already paid before the album comes out. Listen.
5: I'm telling you all this because I'm getting ready. I'm doing some, you know, album, right? But for the ones that want to know, this album number 12, Rosé, how are you always so confident when it comes to your business, when it comes, because it go the way I wanted to go. My album come out, I'm already paid before the album come out. It's Rosé. I don't know that when the to sit on them podcasts doing all them little deals. I don't know what little y'all talking to. The industry has changed, and guess what? As a boss, you put the number up there. This is what we gonna do, just to do business with me. I've sold records the last 20 years.
2: 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That's Fox Report on Power.
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The homie Mike Clark Jr. bringing that feel-good vibe with this trending joint called Red Cups in the Air. 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

0: Yeah, Mike Clark Jr. comes to the air on Power 106.1 True Hip Hop. I'm the DD in the morning. It's Kay Fox, and I'm talking to my producers. 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
1: All right. It's Dee Dee in the morning. And if you missed the show, how much y'all think that you will spend a year if you had had an affair?
2: I'm going to say about $8,000.
1: Damn. That's all you spend in your
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1: JJ.
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scored another number one hit with this one, What You Need, on Power 106.1 True Hip Hop. I'm Kay Fox, and in less than 10 minutes, I'm going to let you know which celebrity couple just celebrated their 10-year anniversary. And I

0: Yeah, that's what's trending. Sexy Red, Rackies on Power 106.1. True Hip Hop. I'm Kay Fox. How you feeling today? Being a little heavy because it's been so hot outside, so I got to stay hydrated. But I'm here. I'm here for you. Got the Young Miami on the way, plus T-Pain. But shouts out to Ciara and Russell Wilson. They recently celebrated their 10-year anniversary, and they both did posts on IG. And it is so sweet. Ciara wrote, "Since the first day we met, we haven't stopped laughing, dancing, dating, holding hands, being passionate, praying, forgiving, and having the best time of our lives." She goes on to say, "I remember saying yes like it was yesterday, and I would say yes all over again." And in Russell Wilson's own post, he says, 10 years ago, you said yes, yes to each other, yes to God's perfect plan for each other, yes to four beautiful kids, yes to love, 10 years of the most amazing highs and a few lows, but every day we wake up and I thank God he gave me you, and of course, he added Ciara. And I love the fact that they are celebrating each other. But one common thread that I see in both of their posts is they both share a strong foundation in their faith. So relationship goals right there. Big ups to Ciara and Russell once again. 10 years of marriage. It's Kay Fox on Power 106.1 True Hip Hop.
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0: Have you been in an auto accident that left you feeling like,
1: oh, my neck in my back?
0: And then you made an appointment to go see a doctor that gave you all the wrong information?
1: Doctor said I need a bacchiotomy.
0: So call the doctor that treats you right. 904-350-DRDR.
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0: say it how it is. 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
1: Little mama, you know you think it's, you know what I'm saying? 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

0: 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Yep. 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And I got some more music lined up from Drizzy Drake and also Skilla Baby. 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Did I mention that Pleasure P is going to take the stage as well? 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

0: I appreciate you for checking me out. It's Kay Fox on Power 61, and we are home to Didi in the morning. Got the baby on the way, plus some more Ricky Rosé. But listen, if you are a true Wu-Tang Clan fan, I want you to name all of the Wu-Tang Clan members right now. Hit me up on that X, at the Roque Fox with two X's. Well, they are performing live at the Kia Center September 22nd. And we got a pair of tickets for you Wu-Tang Clan fans. All right, so hit us up right now at power1061.com. Wu-Tang Clan at the Kia Center September 22nd. It's K Fox on Power.
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And yeah, we're not just pushing music, we're pushing it.

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22: Shake that like you out of control. Mm-hmm. That thing to your throat gets sore. Bend it on down, put your face on the floor. That to your legs can't stand. High freak, put the word in the hand.

Total 612 Hip Hop. Fox Supporters on and left the 15 minutes. And a Miami-based rapper says that he already made his bag before the album dropped. I'll let you know who that is. It's not the Fox Report, but right now, Kalani and Usher, Shoulda Never, on Power.

Power 106.1 is turning up with the Southern Soul Wave. The homie Mike Clark Jr. bringing that feel-good vibe with this trending joint called Red Cups in the Air. 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

0: ultimate source for what's trending in celebrity gossip, entertainment, and everything in between. 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
1: All right, beautiful people, let's get into it. My heart is so heavy reporting on stories like this, but we got to talk about it. Nolan Xavier Wells, a Mississippi teen found dead while he was in a boat. They went to Horn Island in Mississippi. This happened over the July 4th holiday. And here's how Good Morning America reported on the story.
2: Nolan Wells was on a boat. He left from a private dock area in the Ocean Springs area and proceeded with his friends to Horn Island.
3: Wells was visiting the barrier island, 10 miles from the Gulf Coast, boating with friends, last seen about 3 p.m. Saturday.
2: They left and went back without Nolan. From what we understand, he chose to stay there.
3: Later that night, when he didn't return home, his mother reporting him missing to police, then quickly taking to social media, posting pictures of the teen pleading for help finding him. The heartbreaking discovery made about 8:45 Monday morning when authorities say the Mississippi Community College wide receiver's suspected body was found in the water just off the shore.
1: So what they failed to mention within that report is that three of the people that he was with, they were Caucasian males. And not for nothing, as soon as black people saw this photo, three Caucasian males with one black male, we already knew some foul play was in the works. Then after that, the people that he went to Horn Island with brought back his phone and not him. And they refused to give his phone back to his mom. So what's up with that? And then the other caveat is that now all of the kids are lawyered up and one of the kids' parents happens to be a judge. And they all deactivated their social media accounts. But now it's being reported that Nolan Wells drowned. But I smell foul play because of all the things that they're doing. It already looks like a cover-up. But stories like this really makes my heart heavy. And I'm hoping that his parents get the answers to their questions and we get justice for Nolan Xavier Wells, that was a promising football star. On a more positive note, Ricky Rose, his new album is dropping July 17th, and he says that he's already paid before the album comes out. Listen.
4: I'm telling you all this because I'm getting ready. I'm doing some, you know, album, right? But for the ones that want to know, this album number 12, Rose, how are you always so confident when it comes to your business, when it comes, because it go the way I wanted to go. My album come out, I'm already paid before the album come out. It's Rose. I don't know that when to sit on them podcasts doing all them little deals. I don't know what little y'all talking to. The industry has changed, and guess what? As a boss, you put the number up there. This is what we gonna do, just to do business with me. I've sold records the last 20 years.
1: 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Set in stone, dropping July 17th. 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That's Fox Report on Power.
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About to make room for CJ Hercules. She is in the building. She's holding you down until midnight. Follow me on that DM at the Real K Fox with two X's. Justice for Nolan Xavier, for real. Love hard, play hard, work smarter, and don't come out here and let these palm trees fool you, because it will go down right now. 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

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Like, wait, babe, let me

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Hit her, making them play, stacking that pay. 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Hit her, 3-pointers on the chain. Fresh new J's, AMG, switch lanes, old. Never been a vote or lame old. Never switched up on the gang, old. Street cred good, always, old. 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Hit her. 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Hit her. Yeah, we both outside. That's my type, but.

I'm stunned hard. We can go dollar for dollar in this junk. He missed to get it done. I miss his one of one. Fall in love every time we link. He got me sprung.com. Mind these girls can't keep it peace. I ain't stressing on you, you ain't stressing on me. Boy, I don't wanna push you on a leash. You a dog, I'm a dog, we can keep it in the street. I ain't in your beats and you ain't in mine. Yeah, we both outside. That's my type, but here.

0: Yeah, that's how you start off the vibes of the night right here on Power 106.1 True Hip Hop and DD in the morning. Turning up with your girl, She's Hercules on Hercules Unleashed. And that's right, man. I am back in the building, ready to vibe with you on this Taco Tuesday, Turn Up Tuesday. And we're going to make a movie. Why not, man? You know I got all the vibes for you. I'm going to let you know what's on and popping in the culture. And, of course, we got that mixtape at 8 coming up a little bit later. So it's going to be an absolute vibe. We're going all the way till midnight. All you got to do is stick around, Duval with your girl, She's Hercules. A Hercules Unleashed.
1: All right, it's Dee Dee in the morning. And if you missed the show, how much y'all think that you will spend a year if you had an affair?
2: I'm going to say about $8,000.
1: Damn. You spend it all.
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2: The Sharon. What?
1: Trey, you
2: said sweet.
1: JJ.
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Yeah, it'd definitely be hot out there, so drink your coconut water, man. That's that trim right here on Power 106.1, True Hip Hop and DD in the Morning. Turning up with your girl, She Hercules and Hercules Unleashed. But boy, we got to talk about this story that's been going around all day long. I've been seeing nothing but updates about this, man. But we do finally got some details on the tragic ending to the search for 18-year-old Nolan Xavier Wells after he vanished during a 4th of July boat trip with his friends in Mississippi. So we going to talk about this one in less than 10 minutes. All you got to do is keep it locked right here to Power 106.1 as we vibe out, though. Here's that French Montana Max B, Ever Since You Left Me. Get ready to shake it. I went deaf on it.

0: Definitely a vibe tonight right here on Power 106.1 True Hip Hop and DD in the Morning Slider with your girl, She Hercules on Hercules Unleashed. And yes, man, you know I be letting you know what's on and popping in the culture, but I can't go this week without talking about this heartbreaking story out of Mississippi, man. 18-year-old Nolan Xavier Wells, a recent high school graduate and football player, was found dead after disappearing during a 4th of July boat trip to Horn Island with his supposed friends, right, man? So authorities say that Nolan was seen last Saturday afternoon, and after a massive search involving multiple agencies, a body matching his description was found yesterday morning near the island. So right now, investigators also say that foul play is not suspected, but the cause of death remains under investigation as Nolan's family and the community desperately search for answers. So Duval, I know y'all been seeing this story circulating. It's been kind of crazy because they're saying race is involved in this whole situation, but y'all got to tap in and let me know how you feel on that free and official Power 106.1 app. Head over to the open mic feature and just keep this convo going. But yeah, nothing is adding up to me, you know what I'm saying? So that's my personal opinion. There's still a lot of missing details, but the truth gonna reveal itself. So we gonna find out, and we gonna continue to keep you updated, Duval. But y'all go ahead, keep that convo going. Talk to me all night long right here on Power 106.1 True Hip Hop.
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